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Morgan Wallen ain't coming back. That features Post Malone and Richard Petty. How about that? It's Evan Paul, Taste of Country Nights. We have a special guest co-host in the house tonight. Y'all all know Joe Nichols. He's going to be checking in less than 10 minutes here in the studio. Now it's Josh Ross with Hate How You Look on Taste of Country Nights. It's hard.

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0: Taste of Country Nights with Evan Paul. We're hanging out with the one and only Joe Nichols.
1: Pretty sure.
0: What's happening, man?
1: Oh, man.
0: I mean, there's probably more Joe Nichols, but you're the one.
1: The one I know. Man, you know, we're in the middle of touring season. We got this new song we're about to hammer out there. We're excited about that. Really excited about that.
0: I know songwriters in Nashville, you guys write constantly. How many songs would you say you have written that you haven't used yet?
1: Quite a few. I mean, my publisher doesn't like that, but, you know, quite a few. What are you going to do? Everything is a competition with songs. We have a stack of songs and we have 10 that we're going to cut, or 15 or 20 we're going to cut. And if a song comes along that I wrote that doesn't beat every single one of those songs in that pile, then it doesn't make it into the pile, you know, and that's kind of how we look at it. If there's a song that knocks the number one off the pile, then, you know, the number 20, you know, has to drop out. So I know that's kind of weird, but that's the way I look at it.
2: Hang up that red dress, let down your hair.

0: Taylor Swift, that's her new one. I knew it, I knew you. I don't know if I haven't gotten a memo yet if I'm supposed to say Taylor Kelce or Taylor Swift. I don't know. It's Evan Paul, Taste of Country Nights. Now, our Friday night guest co-host is Joe Nichols. He's here with us. And you're touring with Hank Williams Jr., man. That's awesome. Can you give me, like, any Hank stories?
1: The last time I played with him, maybe a year or two ago, last year, he had me come up and do Family Tradition with him, a verse of it, you know. And I was like, God, that's the biggest honor I can think of. This is amazing. So I didn't know he was going to do that again. So like 10 minutes before, 5 minutes before he was playing that song, his stage guy found me, and I'd already changed for the evening. I'm out of my show clothes, and I'm just kind of hanging out. And they're like, you ready to go on? It's going, you're going in 4 minutes. Hank, I'm wanting you to sing Family Tradition. I mean, I'm scrambling. I'm like putting on clothes. I'm like, oh my God. I go out there. My hat's cocked sideways. I'm kind of buckling up as I go, and had to get the microphone and everything. I walked out there last minute. I didn't hear the first part of the song, so I had no idea where we're at in the song. What? So I just went into the verse the guy gave me on the side of the stage. I said, what verse are we in? He goes, I think it's, I have loved some ladies. And I was like, all right, I'll do that when I walk out there. And Hank's like, and Joe Nichols, tell him about it, Joe. And I went, I love some ladies. I have loved. And he looks at me kind of funny, and he's like, okay. And we get done with the song, and it's loud, and he's got his band playing real loud. He comes on the side of the stage. I'm waiting for him there, and I give him a big hug, and he's all right, yeah. And he leans in and goes, I'll tell you what, all these blah, blah, blah, blah, blah. And he leaves a couple cuss words about all these people. Everybody goes, but not you. And I'm like, I can't really hear what he's saying. It looks like he's giving me a compliment, but I'm not sure. And I was like, all right. Did he yell at me? What was he saying there? And he's like giving me this, everybody, nobody gets it, but you get it. And I'm like, all right. Okay. I think he's saying you're my guy. So fast forward to the next time we do that. I'm ready this time. I anticipate that happening. I'm right before the show goes on. And I realize in that moment, oh no, I sang the wrong verse. On the second show, I'm like, oh my, when I went out there before, I sang the wrong verse. And that's what he was yelling at me for. He's like, everybody out here I've had up here messes that up from time to time, but not you. I didn't expect you to come out there and mess it up. And I was like, oh damn, did I disappoint him? Wow. It felt like I disappointed my dad. Like, oh no. And so when he came off, I did that song, and I came off the side of the stage, and I'm waiting for him to come out there after he was done, and he walked.

0: for details.
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5: Any stray showers will quickly diminish through your nighttime hours. Warm, muggy overnight. Could see some patchy late fog. Lows into the lower 70s. For your weekend, more typical summertime weather with some morning sunshine giving way to hot, humid afternoons, along with a few isolated storms popping up each day. Highs 90 to 92. 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

0: Taste of Country Nights. We're hanging out on a Friday night with Joe Nichols. Let me ask you, man, as a songwriter, what's like the hardest thing about writing a song, in your opinion?
1: The hardest thing with songwriting, in my position, I can write songs that I love, but if they don't fit what's marketable, you know, good luck. Nobody will probably ever hear it. And until, you know, one of these days when I'm not bound contractually to do it a certain way, when I can just write a song, throw it up on YouTube or Spotify or whatever, then you might hear a lot of different songs that you hadn't heard out of me in a long time.
0: Oh, when's that life of Joe Nichols?
1: We got a lot of things happening right now. I don't want to look forward to that at all.
0: We got more with Joe Nichols coming up in less than 10 minutes. Hang with me. It's Cody Johnson's new one, Horseback, on Taste of Country Nights.
2: He's a ranch hand in a pinch, man. Hotter than the red on the cattle brand. Cause she's a gold digger with a quick trigger. A cast iron skillet swinging lid flipper. Now he's a double wide on the county line. Sipping on a six pack of Lone Star Light. She did him dirty, took him to

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0: 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We got more with Joe Nichols in studio. Plus, I'm going to play Sunny and 75 coming up next after Keith Urban on Taste of Country Nights.
1: I got no money in my pockets.

0: Joe Nichols there, sunny and 75 on Taste of Country Nights. We're hanging out with Joe Nichols, our Friday night guest co-host tonight. When you toured with Alan Jackson, did you guys hang out or party together?
1: A little bit. You know, partying wouldn't be one way to put it. I drank a little bit with him and we told stories and everything. I was just so shy around him, and he's naturally a shy guy, that it created this kind of awkwardness. Okay. You know, I was afraid to kind of, you know, look at him and interact with him, because I'm like, I don't want to like make you think I'm a weirdo or anything like that. Like, do that Chris Farley moment where I'm like, hey, you know, the one time when you did Blues Man, and I didn't want to do that. So, yeah. But he was such a good guy, good man. They had rules though. And you know, you go on stage on time. This might be where the artists get on time thing, but you go on stage on time and you play for the exact minutes they tell you to play. So he moved my show time up to like 40 minutes or something like that. And I had 40 minutes, but I really wanted to play a little more. And so one night, this is the end of the tour, I said, man, why don't we just go on like 10 minutes early? We can play 10 minutes longer. And so I pulled that stunt, and tour manager Tony Stevens pulled me aside. And I think he used about every cuss word in the book. He said, you go on at, by God, 7 o'clock. And 7 o'clock is when you go on, and 7:40 is when you in. If you do a damn thing different than that, I'll have your head back. Yeah. It was like, I was like, okay, I appreciate your input. Tomorrow, we will be on stage at 7:40, according to the atomic clock of the world. We will do that.
0: That's
1: cute. That's awesome. I had a couple of real good chewings by promoters of those big tours. You know, I'd push the rules a little bit, and they would, you know, that's the only butt chewings I will accept, is from guys that pay me.
0: All right, more with Joe Nichols right after Dan and Shay and Say So on Taste of Country Nights. I got a

0: show on Taste of Country Nights. Every Friday night, we welcome a country music superstar into the studio to co-host the show with me. We've been hanging out with Joe Nichols all night tonight. I want to talk about tequila makes your clothes fall off, like the back in the day. Did you get any pushback from anybody at the label about before you put that song out?
1: Yeah, I did. I had to go in and sit down in the office, and it was like one of these no managers in the meeting, just you and me. And that's when he broke the news to me that there were a lot of women in the in the label there that were offended. And they thought on behalf of a lot of other women that a lot of other women would be offended and this would kill your career.
0: Oh.
1: And so, and they laid out to me like a lot of people. And I was like, well, I'm very sorry. I wouldn't ever want to offend them. And if you listen to the song, it's not offensive in my opinion. And I don't care. At the end of the day, that song's a hit. And if we don't put that out, if you choose not to do that, you'll never get support on anything again, in my opinion. You'll never have me play another one of your songs. So that'll end my relationship with the label big time. That would be nasty. And he said, you know, in fairness to him, he said, you know, I just had to let you know how much opposition there is to this song, how many people are going to fight this. And I have to give you the warning, you know, in case it does happen that way with a lot of people. And so I think he supported it a little bit. I think a lot of people didn't support that.
0: Are you allowed to play it at your house right now?
1: Yeah. Yeah, I got my children all come to the shows with me all the time, and they hear that song. And, you know, it's funny. They don't get bothered by anything I sing about, including the drinking stuff and the party stuff. And, you know, they don't get bothered by any of it. They know that, you know, they get dad. They get regular dad that they know for the other 23 hours or the other 22 hours out of every day. And so they're not bothered by that.
0: Does anybody ever tell you you look like Brett Favre?
1: I've never heard that. I've never heard anybody say Brett Favre.
0: Take a look into the camera, but not smiling.
1: Okay.
0: That's Brett Favre.
1: Like Packers or Vikings?
0: It's more like
1: Southern Miss. Brett Favre.
0: No. We're like still in the Packers.
1: Packers. Okay.
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10: Any stray showers will quickly diminish through your nighttime hours. Warm, muggy overnight. Could see some patchy late fog, lows into the lower 70s. For your weekend, more typical summertime weather with some morning sunshine giving way to hot, humid afternoons, along with a few isolated storms popping up each day. Highs 90 to 92. 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
2: ABC News, I'm Dave Packer. Taylor Farms issuing a recall after some of its shredded iceberg lettuce was linked to an outbreak of a nasty stomach bug linked to Taco Bell's in Indiana, Kentucky, Michigan, Ohio, and West Virginia. From the Great Lakes to the Mid-Atlantic and Northeast, millions breathing smoky air from wildfires, mostly in Canada. Republicans accusing Canada of wildfire mismanagement. President Trump threatening additional tariffs. Ontario Premier Doug Ford says, let's fix the problem, not the blame.
3: Those same elected officials from the Republican Party, why don't they talk to their governor and see how they can support us?
2: Reports from media in Iran, two oil tankers exploded and caught fire while passing through the mined route near Oman in the Strait of Hormuz. President Trump traveled to New York today for a World Cup reception with FIFA's president ahead of Sunday's championship match.
4: So good luck to Spain and Argentina on Sunday, and may the best team win.
2: This is ABC News.
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Luke Combs, Sleepless in a Hotel Room on Taste of Country Nights. It's Evan Paul. Hey, you could be sleepless in a Chevy Silverado, too. We don't discriminate. Hang on for Megan Maroney, and I got Morgan Wallen coming up. But now, it's Bailey Zimmerman, Chevy Silverado on Taste of Country Nights. Why?

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0: Taste of Country Nights. I'm hanging out here with the one and only 6-7 million followers on social media. Everybody loves Megan Maroney. Now we all know you're good friends with Kenny Chesney. Tell me about the first time you met Kenny Chesney.
1: So the very first time I met was Tortuga back in 2023, I want to say. But that was very brief. I was so nervous and weird. He just said hi and was nice. But the first time we actually got to hang out was February before the tour started last year. We went to breakfast and just because we were like, are we going to be friends? Like, what's the vibes? We should know each other before we go hit the road all summer. And even then, though, we had no idea that our friendship would become what it is. Because I was probably still really nervous. I remember, like, calling my mom and being like, I'm going to breakfast with Kenny Chesney.

0: Jason Aldean. That's called Don't Tell On Me on Taste of Country Nights. Have you heard about, or maybe have you even seen some of those Waymos, you know, those automated taxis that nobody's driving? During drives, it turns out passengers are falling asleep back there, and then an hour later, the car just sits there waiting for the passenger to get out. The car doesn't know if the passenger is dead or whatever. It's programmed to call 911, so then a police officer has to come to the location and wake the person up. That's what we get for counting on machinery to do a person's job. You know what I'm saying? You jump in an autonomous car that nobody's driving and you fall asleep. You know, that's what you need the Uber driver for. That's what you need the taxi driver for, to talk to you, to wake you up when you do fall asleep and say, hey, get out of my car. We shouldn't be sending the police over there to wake people up. Hang on, I got Kenny Chesney, Beer in Mexico coming up, Ella Langley and Morgan Wallen as well next on Taste of Country Nights with Evan Paul.
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12: Any stray showers will quickly diminish through your nighttime hours. Warm, muggy overnight. Could see some patchy late fog, lows into the lower 70s. For your weekend, more typical summertime weather with some morning sunshine, giving way to hot, humid afternoons, along with a few isolated storms popping up each day, highs 90 to 92. 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

Taste of Country Nights with Evan Paul. And since I've been here for like 8 years, every time Dustin Lynch comes in, he always talks about how he's looking for love still. How has he not found the right girl yet? It's not like he looks like me or anything. He's a good-looking dude. Here he is with Easy to Love on Taste of Country Nights. Buffy.

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1: Hey, we're working over here at Titan Machinery, wondering if you could give us a shout out.
0: Yeah, what are the names?
1: My name's Tim, and then my co-workers here, Chris and Stephanie, want to say hello as well. And we just want to shout out our boss, too, for finally getting some coffee that doesn't taste like battery acid. So that's helping us out tonight. And then you're playing the music we like. So we do thank you for that.
0: Thank you guys for listening, too. That's nice of you. Let's have a beer in Mexico with Kenny Chesney on Taste of Country Nights.

Taste of Country Nights. Sending our prayers out to Zach John King. He had to cancel some shows for a couple weeks. His father passed away. You could see exactly, you know, what's going on with him at tasteofcountry.com. Here's his new song. It's called Get to Drinking on Taste of Country Nights.

0: New country there from Zach John King. That one's called Get to Drinking on Taste of Country Nights. 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
1: 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I don't like it.
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13: Any stray showers will quickly diminish. 3 or nighttime hours, warm, muggy overnight. Could see some patchy late fog, lows into the lower 70s. For your weekend, more typical summertime weather with some morning sunshine, giving way to hot, humid afternoons, along with a few isolated storms popping up each day, highs 90 to 92. Tired of the pressures and hassles of car shopping? 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And I'm Chief Meteorologist Patrick Hoare.
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15: ABC News, I'm Dave Packer. It was another day of dirty air for much of the Midwest and East Coast. Smoke from those wildfires from Canada blowing in. Health officials are urging children and older adults to stay inside. Cyclosporiasis is causing a painful stomach illness for some 1,600 people. It's now believed the source is lettuce grown in Mexico and supplied to Taco Bells in several states. That supplier, Taylor Fresh Foods, now issuing a recall. For safety, Dr. Deb Howry, former CDC Chief Medical Officer, recommends.
16: You continue to, you know, wash vegetables very thoroughly, particularly lettuce at this time.
15: The U.S. is conducting strikes against Iran for the 7th day in a row. Iran is still firing back with alerts in Qatar, Jordan, and Bahrain, and major damage to a power and water desalinization plant in Kuwait. The reignited war with Iran is sending fuel prices higher. The average price of a gallon of regular gas, nearly $4 on average. Gallon of diesel back above $5. This is ABC News.
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0: Texas has been chosen. Ella Langley there on Taste of Country Nights with Evan Paul. We're hanging out with Joe Nichols, and I got a big question for him about tequila makes her clothes fall off from back in the day. And I'm going to play that coming up when we talk to Joe Nichols next. Hang on. Now, Coe Wetzel and High Road on Taste of Country Nights.
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0: Taste of Country Nights. We're hanging out with Joe Nichols tonight as our guest co-host. Now, before I play your classic Tequila Makes Her Clothes Fall Off, did you get any pushback from anybody at the label about before you put that song out?
1: Yeah, I did. I had to go in and sit down in the office, and it was like one of these no managers in the meeting, just you and me. And that's when he broke the news to me that there were a lot of women in the in the label there that were offended. And they thought on behalf of a lot of other women that a lot of other women would be offended and this would kill your career.
0: Oh.
1: And they laid out to me like a lot of people. And I was like, well, I'm very sorry. I wouldn't ever want to offend them. And if you listen to the song, it's not offensive in my opinion. And I don't care. At the end of the day, that song's a hit. And if we don't put that out, if you choose not to do that, you'll never get support on anything again, in my opinion. You'll never have me play another one of your songs. So that'll end my relationship with the label big time. That would be nasty. And he said, you know, in fairness to him, he said, you know, I just had to let you know how much opposition there is to this song, how many people are going to fight this. And I have to give you the warning, you know, in case it does happen that way, there's a lot of people. And so I think he supported it a little bit. I think a lot of people didn't support that.
0: Are you allowed to play it at your house right now?
1: Yeah. Yeah, I got my children all come to the shows with me all the time, and they hear that song. And, you know, it's funny. They don't get bothered by anything I sing about, including the drinking stuff and the party stuff. And, you know, they don't get bothered by any of it. They know that, you know, they get dad. They get regular dad that they know for the other 23 hours or the other 22 hours out of every day. And so they're not bothered by that.

0: Riley Green's new one, Think As You Drunk, a taste of country nights. We're hanging out with Joe Nichols, our Friday night guest co-host tonight. When you toured with Alan Jackson, did you guys hang out or party together?
1: A little bit. You know, partying wouldn't be one way to put it. I drank a little bit with him, and we told stories and everything. I was just so shy around him, and he's naturally a shy guy, that it created this kind of awkwardness. Okay. You know, I was afraid to kind of, you know, look at him and interact with him, because I'm like, I don't want to, like, make you think I'm a weirdo or anything like that. Okay. Like, do that Chris Farley moment where I'm like, hey, you know the one time when you did Blues Man? And I didn't want to do that. So, yeah. But he was such a good guy, a good man. They had rules, though. And, you know, you go on stage on time. This might be where the artists get on time thing. But you go on stage on time and you play for the exact minutes they tell you to play. So he moved my show time up to like 40 minutes or something like that. And I had 40 minutes, but I really wanted to play a little more. And so one night, this is the end of the tour, I said, man, why don't we just go on like 10 minutes early? We can play 10 minutes longer. And so I pulled that stunt, and tour manager Tony Stevens pulled me aside. And I think he used about every cuss word in the book. He said, you go on at, by God, 7 o'clock. And 7 o'clock is when you go on, and 7:40 is when you in. If you do a damn thing different than that, I'll have your head back. Yeah. It was like, I was like, okay, I appreciate your input. Tomorrow, we will be on stage at 7:40. According to the atomic clock of the world, we will do that. That's awesome. I had a couple of real good chewings by promoters of those big tours. You know, I'd push the rules a little bit. And they would...

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4: Any stray showers will quickly diminish through your nighttime hours. Warm, muggy overnight. Could see some patchy late fog, lows into the lower 70s. For your weekend, more typical summertime weather with some morning sunshine, giving way to hot, humid afternoons, along with a few isolated storms popping up each day, highs 90 to 92. 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

0: Toby Keith, throwback there. Taste of Country Nights. We're hanging out on a Friday night with Joe Nichols. Let me ask you, man, as a songwriter, what's like the hardest thing about writing a song, in your opinion?
1: The hardest thing with songwriting, in my position, I can write songs that I love, but if they don't fit what's marketable, you know, good luck. Nobody will probably ever hear it. And until, you know, one of these days when I'm not bound contractually to do it a certain way, when I can just write a song, throw it up on YouTube or Spotify or whatever, then you might hear a lot of different songs that you hadn't heard out of me in a long time.
0: Oh, when's that life of Joe Nichols?
1: We got a lot of things happening right now. I don't want to look forward to that at all.
0: More with Joe Nichols coming up. Now it's Lauren Elena and Chase Matthew, All My Exes, Taste of Country Nights. Another

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And we got more with Joe Nichols coming up in less than 10 minutes as our guest co-host. Now, here's a song that'll get you thinking you might want to press pause on life every once in a while. It's Jordan Davis on Taste of Country Nights.

Ella Langley and B. Her on Taste of Country Nights. This is brand new country for you from Alexandra Kay. It's called Straight for the Heart. Ready?

0: New country there from Alexandra Kay. That one's called Straight for the Heart. Taste of Country Nights. It's Evan Paul. Now, our Friday night guest co-host is Joe Nichols. He's here with us. And you're touring with Hank Williams Jr., man. That's awesome. Can you give me, like, any Hank stories?
1: The last time I played with him, maybe a year or two ago, last year, he had me come up and do Family Tradition with him, a verse of it, you know. And I was like, God, that's the biggest honor I can think of. This is amazing. So I didn't know he was going to do that again. So, like, 10 minutes before it was 5 minutes before he was playing that song, his stage guy found me, and I'd already changed for the evening. I'm out of my show clothes, and I'm just kind of hanging out. And they're like, "You ready to go on? Let's go. You're going in 4 minutes. Hank, you want you to sing Family Tradition?" I mean, I'm scrambling. I'm like putting on clothes. I'm like, "Oh my God!" I go out there, my hat's cocked sideways, and kind of buckling up as I go, and had to get the microphone and everything. I walked out there last minute. I didn't hear the first part of the song, so I had no idea where we're at in the song.
0: What?
1: So I just, when the verse the guy gave me on the side of stage, I said, "What verse are we in?" He goes, "I think it's, you know, I've loved some ladies." And I was like, "All right, I'll do that." When I walk out there, and Hank's like, "And Joe Nichols, tell him about it, Joe." And I went, "I've loved some ladies, I have loved." And he looks at me kind of funny, and he's like, "Okay." You know, and we get done with the song, and it's loud, and he's got his band playing real loud. He comes on the side of the stage, and I'm waiting for him there, and I give him a big hug, and he's yeah, all right, yeah, and he leans in and he goes, "I'll tell you what, all these blah, blah, blah, blah, blah," and he leaves a couple cuss words about all these people, everybody goes, "But not you." And I'm like, I can't really hear what he's saying. And he looks like he's giving me a compliment, but I'm not sure. And I was like, all right, did he yell at me? Like, what was he saying there? And he's like giving me this, "Everybody, nobody gets it, but you get it." And I'm like, all right, okay, I think he's saying you're my guy. So fast forward to the next time we do that. I'm ready this time. I anticipate that happening. I'm right before the show goes on. And I realize in that moment, oh no, I sang the wrong verse. On the second show, I'm like, oh my, when I went out there before, I sang the wrong verse. And that's what he was yelling at me for. He's like, everybody, you know, out here, I've had up here messes that up from time to time, but not you. I didn't expect you. He went out there and messed it up. And I was like, oh damn, did I disappoint him?
0: Wow.
1: It felt like I disappointed my dad. Like, oh no. And so when he came off, I did that song, and I came off the side of the stage, and I'm waiting for him to come out there after he was done, and he walks over and he hugs me and he goes, "Perfect!" Yeah. And I was like, that was it. I did it wrong. And he was telling me, "Dang it, if all the guys would do this, you're not the one I thought would mess that up."
0: Wow.
1: And so anyway, that stuck. Dude, you can ask my tour manager and my wife. That really messed me up for a few days. It felt like I had really disappointed somebody that I care greatly about. And it ate at me. Like, I couldn't bear it.
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17: Any stray showers will quickly diminish through your nighttime hours. Warm, muggy overnight. Could see some patchy late fog, lows into the lower 70s. For your weekend, more typical summertime weather with some morning sunshine giving way to hot, humid afternoons, along with a few isolated storms popping up each day. Highs 90 to 92. 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
2: ABC News, I'm Dave Packer. It's Saturday morning in Iran, where CENTCOM says it completed a seventh day of U.S. strikes. Iran firing back with alerts in Qatar, Jordan, Bahrain, and major damage to a power and water desalinization plant in Kuwait. Texas Governor Greg Abbott declared a major disaster in several Texas counties affected by flash flooding that killed at least two people this week. The governor today warning.
3: Even though the worst of the rain is going to be behind us for a while, as in for days, the rivers are going to continue to rise.
2: The FDA has now publicly identified Taylor Farms as a supplier of the shredded iceberg lettuce linked to the cyclosporiasis outbreak. The lettuce served to Taco Bell's in five states, the epicenter Michigan, 5,000 cases there. A federal appeals court ruled today that New Jersey's bans on assault, firearms, and magazines that can hold more than 10 rounds are unconstitutional. Just last week, a federal appeals court upheld Illinois' ban on semi-automatic weapons. This is ABC News.
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Thomas Rhett, after all the bars are closed, Taste of Country Nights. You know, sometimes after the bars are closed, there's always that one person with you that takes their shoes off and just goes barefoot everywhere. This one's for them. Jake Owen, Barefoot Blue Jean Knight on Taste of Country Nights. Before

0: New country there from Corey Kent featuring Co Wetzel. It's called Rocky Mountain Low. It's on Taste of Country Nights. 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
4: Any stray showers will quickly diminish through your nighttime hours. Warm, muggy overnight. Could see some patchy late fog, lows into the lower 70s. For your weekend, more typical summertime weather with some morning sunshine giving way to hot, humid afternoons, along with a few isolated storms popping up each day. Highs 90 to 92. 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

And now a song that has taken the country world by storm. It's from Stella Lefty. It's called Boston. It's on Taste of Country Nights. On a train.

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1: Taste of Country Nights, Evan Paul here with Luke Combs. 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
2: So I was playing a thing. I was filming a thing in Boone and was up there doing this little free kind of like surprise concert for the students at this really small
1: little
2: theater
1: cool.
2: thing. And they were like, hey, man, there's kids out front of this house. And they're all about to come over to the show. So I just went over there. I went over there in the car and got out.
1: What?
2: They were just freaking out.
1: That'd be so cool,
2: It was pretty cool.
1: Yeah.

Parmalee there with Cowgirl, Taste of Country Nights. Coming up next, we will talk about what is trending in country music news at tasteofcountry.com. You don't have to do anything. Just stick right where you are. That's right after Graylin James and Water at a Wedding on Taste of Country Nights with Evan Paul. Well, I did.

0: That's brand new country from Graylin James called Water at a Wedding on Taste of Country Nights. 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
1: 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I don't like it.
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18: Any stray showers will quickly diminish through your nighttime hours. Warm, muggy overnight. Could see some patchy late fog, lows into the lower 70s. For your weekend, more typical summertime weather with some morning sunshine giving way to hot, humid afternoons, along with a few isolated storms popping up each day. Highs 90 to 92. 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
2: ABC News, I'm Dave Packer. Storms are expected to clear some of the air in the Great Lakes and East Coast after 3 days of smoke from mostly Canadian wildfires, but dangerous air quality could continue in parts of the Midwest. CENTCOM announcing U.S. forces completed a seventh consecutive night of strikes against Iran. Also taking a hit, your wallet.
3: The national average for regular gas is back around $4 a gallon. Diesel did just surpass $5, and that means higher transport costs for trucks, trains, and tractors. We are seeing oil prices climb as hostilities escalate in the Middle East and shipping stalls once again in the Strait of Hormuz. Another factor is that Russia's oil refineries have been damaged by drone strikes from Ukraine.
2: ABC's Elizabeth Schulze. The FDA has now publicly identified Taylor Farms as the supplier of the shredded iceberg lettuce supplied to Taco Bell and linked to the cyclosporiasis outbreak. Andy Burnham on track to becoming Britain's seventh prime minister in a decade. This is ABC News.
4: When you first saw her, she was out walking her dog. 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But when you finally did, it was too late. 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She was out walking her dog and only had a second to let go of the leash. Your foot was on the gas and her life was on the line. Speeding catches up with you. 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
7: 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Number

0: Number three on your Taste of Country Nights top three most requested tonight. That is Morgan Wallen and Don't We. In at number two.
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0: Here's a brand new one that features John Mayer. It's called Phone Keys Wallet. I'm

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That's your number one most requested new country song of the night here at the radio station. Jason Aldean and Don't Tell On Me on Taste of Country Nights. Thomas Rhett got a good memory. He remembers everything about this October 14th.

0: Chase Matthew holding it down on Taste of Country Nights. And that's what you've been doing on the second shift. Hopefully, it's a good night for you and nothing crazy's been going on. It's Evan Paul doing the second shift life with you. And coming back, I'm flipping through the catalog here. I got Scotty McCreary with Bottle Rockets on the way. Got the new John Party coming up. And Max McNown, Better Me For You, is next on Taste of Country Nights.
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8: Any stray showers will quickly diminish through your nighttime hours. Warm, muggy overnight. Could see some patchy late fog, lows into the lower 70s. For your weekend, more typical summertime weather with some morning sunshine giving way to hot, humid afternoons, along with a few isolated storms popping up each day, highs 90 to 92. 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

never fails. If you're having a party outside, you put that song on, you're the DJ of the year. It's Evan Paul, Taste of Country Nights, with Jelly Roll's new one called Hands Up.

0: Taste of Country Nights. Evan Paul here with Lee Bryce. Two grown men talking about movies that make us cry. I say Rudy.
1: Oh, yeah, buddy. Rudy. You know what I mean? Or like The Notebook. You know?
0: Wow, Lee Bryce cries while watching The Notebook.
1: I mean, look, at the end, whenever they have their moment together, he's been trying to get her to come back, and she comes back to him for a minute.
0: Oh, yeah.
1: And then she goes back away. And then they have their moment together, and it's over together. Like, come on. Are you one?

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1: John Party with Boots Off on Taste of Country Nights. And you know, since I work late at night, my wife keeps a pair of like my old boots by the front door, like, and I wear a size 15, so them big boy boots. And she's like, yeah, ain't nobody gonna mess with me while I'm here to see those boots up there. It's Evan Paul, and I'm getting ready to head home, actually. Hopefully, you got the same thing going on. If not, we'll keep that new country on. I got Morgan Wallen coming up. Blake Shelton has his brand new one. It's a spiritual song, Let Him In Anyway. That's coming up next for you, A Taste of Country Nights.
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11: Any stray showers will quickly diminish through your nighttime hours. Warm, muggy overnight. Could see some patchy late fog, lows into the lower 70s. For your weekend, more typical summertime weather with some morning sunshine giving way to hot, humid afternoons, along with a few isolated storms popping up each day. Highs 90 to 92. 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

0: CDC News. I'm Dave Packer. The CDC and FDA warning Americans not to eat shredded iceberg lettuce served at Taco Bell locations in Indiana, Kentucky, Michigan, Ohio, and West Virginia after an investigation linked a cyclosporiasis outbreak to a supplier for Taylor Farms. ABC's Elizabeth Schulze.
1: Taylor Farms, one of the nation's largest producers of fresh vegetables, telling ABC News they are voluntarily removing all iceberg lettuce sourced from central Mexico from the U.S. market, and that no other Taylor Fresh Foods products are impacted.
0: Dangerous smoke from hundreds of Canadian wildfires now stretching from the Midwest to the Northeast to the Carolinas, but rain Saturday could bring relief to some areas. CENTCOM says it completed a seventh day of U.S. strikes in Iran, Iran firing back with alerts in Qatar, Jordan, Bahrain, and Kuwait. It all comes down to Sunday, the World Cup final showdown between Spain and Argentina. Two teams will battle it out in New Jersey, Argentina defending its title from 4 years ago. This is ABC News.
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Hey, it's a pleasure to be with you all night. I'm Phil O'Reilly, and if you're working this evening, we're happy to keep you company at your job. Shaboozy, here's some good news.

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For the man at the bar confessing his sins.

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13: Any stray showers will quickly diminish through your nighttime hours. Warm, muggy overnight. Could see some patchy late fog, lows into the lower 70s. For your weekend, more typical summertime weather with some morning sunshine, giving way to hot, humid afternoons, along with a few isolated storms popping up each day, highs 90 to 92. 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

0: There's Jelly Roll with Hands Up. And thanks for listening to the Weekend Country Show. Coming up, Ashley wants to hear some Montgomery Gentry. Well, we'll go back and find something from them. Also, Morgan Wallen and Lauren Elena and Chase Matthew coming up in just a bit on the Weekend Country Show.
1: Now, back, more back. Yeah. Of what you're here for.
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0: 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How you doing? Phil O'Reilly here, and I have an extra long set of the best country. We begin with Bailey Zimmerman on the way. Stay right here.
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12: Any stray showers will quickly diminish. 3 or nighttime hours, warm, muggy overnight. Could see some patchy late fog, lows into the lower 70s. For your weekend, more typical summertime weather with some morning sunshine. giving way to hot, humid afternoons, along with a few isolated storms popping up each day, highs 90 to 92. 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
2: ABC News, I'm Dave Packer. Storms are expected to clear some of the air in the Great Lakes and East Coast after 3 days of smoke from mostly Canadian wildfires, but dangerous air quality could continue in parts of the Midwest. CENTCOM announcing U.S. forces completed a seventh consecutive night of strikes against Iran. Also taking a hit, your wallet.
3: The national average for regular gas is back around $4 a gallon. Diesel did just surpass $5, and that means higher transport costs for trucks, trains, and tractors. We are seeing oil prices climb as hostilities escalate in the Middle East and shipping stalls once again in the Strait of Hormuz. Another factor is that Russia's oil refineries have been damaged by drone strikes from Ukraine.
2: ABC's Elizabeth Schulze. The FDA has now publicly identified Taylor Farms as the supplier of the shredded iceberg lettuce supplied to Taco Bell and linked to the cyclosporiasis outbreak. Andy Burnham on track to becoming Britain's seventh prime minister in a decade. This is ABC News.
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0: Ashley Cook here on the Weekend Country Show. Are you doing some traveling? Do you like to take a moment and really investigate areas you stop at? I do. I like to see what's happening with locals in an area if I'm traveling, if I have time. And the travel industry experts say Americans today place a greater emphasis on meaningful experiences when exploring the country. American travelers are spending more time in each destination, connecting with the locals, seeking out places that offer a fuller understanding of the history and culture of the area. And that trend reflects a growing interest in trips that prioritize deeper experiences over checking destinations off a bucket list. You know, what's cool, too, is with just the way social media works is, you know, you can share those experiences. You can do YouTube videos, little travel videos, and anybody can do it, you know. But, of course, you got to be careful. You don't want to let everybody know back home that your house is unattended. On the way, Morgan Wallen and Scotty McCreary.
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9: 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South Pittsburgh City Meetings are the second Tuesday of each month at 6 p.m. at the Senior Center on Elm Avenue. 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Monteagle City Meetings are the last Monday of the month at 5 p.m. City Hall. The Marion County Commission Meetings are the last Monday of each month at 6 p.m. at the Lawson Building on Ridley Avenue. The Marion County School Board typically meets on the second Monday of each month at 5 p.m. at the Central Office in Jasper.
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15: Any stray showers will quickly diminish through your nighttime hours. Warm, muggy overnight. Could see some patchy late fog, lows into the lower 70s. For your weekend, more typical summertime weather with some morning sunshine, giving way to hot, humid afternoons, along with a few isolated storms popping up each day, highs 90 to 92. 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

0: 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We'll get back to some more great music coming your way, including Taylor Swift. 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
11: Any stray showers will quickly diminish. 3 or nighttime hours, warm, muggy overnight. Could see some patchy late fog, lows into the lower 70s. For your weekend, more typical summertime weather with some morning sunshine, giving way to hot, humid afternoons, along with a few isolated storms popping up each day, highs 90 to 92. 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
2: ABC News, I'm Dave Packer. The CDC and FDA warning Americans not to eat shredded iceberg lettuce served at Taco Bell locations in Indiana, Kentucky, Michigan, Ohio, and West Virginia after an investigation linked a cyclosporiasis outbreak to a supplier for Taylor Farms. ABC's Elizabeth Schulze.
3: Taylor Farms, one of the nation's largest producers of fresh vegetables, telling ABC News they are voluntarily removing all iceberg lettuce sourced from central Mexico from the U.S. market, and that no other Taylor Fresh Foods products are impacted.
2: Dangerous smoke from hundreds of Canadian wildfires now stretching from the Midwest to the Northeast to the Carolinas, but rain Saturday could bring relief to some areas. CENTCOM says it completed a seventh day of U.S. strikes in Iran, Iran firing back with alerts in Qatar, Jordan, Bahrain, and Kuwait. It all comes down to Sunday, the World Cup final showdown between Spain and Argentina. Two teams will battle it out in New Jersey, Argentina defending its title from 4 years ago. This is ABC News.
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how you doing? All the night owls joining me here tonight. We appreciate you, whether you're working or just up late. Here's Corey Kent and Co. Wetzel with Rocky Mountain Love.

0: There's Luke Combs and Be By You. You want to be by your radio? We get what's trending coming up in just a bit, from movies to sports and a few things people are talking about this weekend. That's on the way, along with Mitchell Tenpenny and Jelly Roll.
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15: Any stray showers will quickly diminish through your nighttime hours. Warm, muggy overnight. Could see some patchy late fog, lows into the lower 70s. for your weekend. More typical summertime weather with some morning sunshine giving way to hot, humid afternoons, along with a few isolated storms popping up each day. Highs 90 to 92. 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

0: Hey, it's the Weekend Country Show. I'm O'Reilly. Let's see what's trending. Of course, there's always some great movies in the theaters you might want to check out. Stay nice and cool, enjoy a movie, or stay inside, too, because there's a lot of blockbusters on streaming services as well, rolling out several new movies, and binge-worthy series, too. Baseball in full swing, fans packing ballparks across the country, and soon it will be football, so there'll be a little overlap there. I'm looking forward to that myself. I'm the NFL guy. Looking forward to training camps, getting ready to open in the coming days, and if you're fired up the grill this weekend, grocery stores say burgers, hot dogs, fresh corn, watermelon remain some of the biggest sellers, and don't forget to look up after sunset. It's a great time of year to catch satellites passing overhead, and if you're away from the city lights, you might even spot a few early shooting stars. That's what's trending on the Weekend Country Show.
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0: There's Megan Maroney and Medicine. Thanks for listening. I'm Phil O'Reilly. It's a pleasure. 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
13: Any stray showers will quickly diminish through your nighttime hours. Warm, muggy overnight. Could see some patchy late fog, lows into the lower 70s. for your weekend. More typical summertime weather with some morning sunshine giving way to hot, humid afternoons, along with a few isolated storms popping up each day. Highs 90 to 92. 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
2: ABC News, I'm Dave Packer. Storms are expected to clear some of the air in the Great Lakes and East Coast after 3 days of smoke from mostly Canadian wildfires, but dangerous air quality could continue in parts of the Midwest. CENTCOM announcing U.S. forces completed a seventh consecutive night of strikes against Iran. Also taking a hit, your wallet.
3: The national average for regular gas is back around $4 a gallon. Diesel did just surpass $5, and that means higher transport costs for trucks, trains, and tractors. We are seeing oil prices climb as hostilities escalate in the Middle East and shipping stalls once again in the Strait of Hormuz. Another factor is that Russia's oil refineries have been damaged by drone strikes from Ukraine.
2: ABC's Elizabeth Schulze. The FDA has now publicly identified Taylor Farms as the supplier of the shredded iceberg lettuce supplied to Taco Bell and linked to the cyclosporiasis outbreak. Andy Burnham on track to becoming Britain's seventh prime minister in a decade. This is ABC News.
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How you doing? I'm Phil O'Reilly, and welcome as we work our way into a Saturday morning. Hope you have a great weekend planned. Here's Post Malone with Blake Shelton

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14: Any stray showers will quickly diminish through your nighttime hours. Warm, muggy overnight. Could see some patchy late fog, lows into the lower 70s. For your weekend, more typical summertime weather with some morning sunshine giving way to hot, humid afternoons, along with a few isolated storms popping up each day, highs 90 to 92. 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
6: He's a ranch hand in a pinch, man. 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Now he's a double wide on the county line. 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She did him dirty, took him to

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1: Horseback from Cody Johnson here on the Weekend Country Show. I'm Phil O'Reilly. Keep the music going. That's what I do. Burks and Dunn as we tackle that red dirt road. And Rodney Atkins coming up as well on the Weekend Country Show.
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0: Rodney Adkins and the years are short. Yes, indeed. This one's flying by, too. An extra long set of the best country coming your way with Kenny Chesney as we carry on next.
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8: Any stray showers will quickly diminish through your nighttime hours. Warm, muggy overnight. Could see some patchy late fog, lows into the lower 70s. For your weekend, more typical summertime weather with some morning sunshine giving way to hot, humid afternoons, along with a few isolated storms popping up each day, highs 90 to 92. 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
2: ABC News, I'm Dave Packer. The CDC and FDA warning Americans not to eat shredded iceberg lettuce served at Taco Bell locations in Indiana, Kentucky, Michigan, Ohio, and West Virginia after an investigation linked a cyclosporiasis outbreak to a supplier for Taylor Farms. ABC's Elizabeth Schulze.
3: Taylor Farms, one of the nation's largest producers of fresh vegetables, telling ABC News they are voluntarily removing all iceberg lettuce sourced from central Mexico from the U.S. market, and that no other Taylor Fresh Foods products are impacted.
2: Dangerous smoke from hundreds of Canadian wildfires now stretching from the Midwest to the Northeast to the Carolinas, but rain Saturday could bring relief to some areas. CENTCOM says it completed a seventh day of U.S. strikes in Iran, Iran firing back with alerts in Qatar, Jordan, Bahrain, and Kuwait. It all comes down to Sunday, the World Cup final showdown between Spain and Argentina. Two teams will battle it out in New Jersey, Argentina defending its title from 4 years ago. This is ABC News.
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There's Stella Lefty. She's doing pretty well for herself these days. 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I'm Phil O'Reilly as we keep it rolling now. Speaking of which, Jelly Roll. Hi.

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0: Graylin James and Water at a Wedding. Thanks for listening to the Weekend Country Show. Thanks for having us on. I'm Phil O'Reilly, and we'll take a look at what's trending. You wouldn't believe how much it costs to get into a soccer game. Well, maybe you would. It's coming up, but it's certainly some sticker shock. Bailey Zimmerman as well on the Weekend Country Show.
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10: After areas of morning fog, some sunshine will start to heat us up for your Saturday. Quite humid as well, with a few isolated afternoon showers and storms. Highs 90 to 92 tonight. Warm and muggy, lows lower 70s. For Sunday, a few more widely scattered afternoon showers and storms. Highs of around 90. More sun, 90 to 92 Monday. 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

John Party and Boots Off on the Weekend Country Show. I'm Phil O'Reilly. What's trending? How about FIFA World Cup Championship on Sunday? Can you believe some of the ticket prices? Have you heard? I mean, they like 15.

0: $15,000 per seat, up to $45,000 in some cases, and even some six-digit prices. My goodness. In other news, summer movie season continues, bringing families to theaters, while new streaming releases are giving plenty of people a reason to stay in as well and binge watch. Baseball remains in full swing as teams battle through the heart of the season. And before you know it, we'll be watching football. The training camps for the NFL gathering soon. That's what's trending on the Weekend Country Show.
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0: There's Luke Bryan, country, and She Knows It. I Know This. We have an extra long set of the best country coming your way. Stick around all weekend. We're here for you with the music. Ella Langley is next.
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8: After areas of morning fog, some sunshine will start to heat us up for your Saturday. Quite humid as well, with a few isolated afternoon showers and storms. Highs 90 to 92. Tonight, warm and muggy, lows lower 70s. For Sunday, a few more widely scattered afternoon showers and storms. Highs of around 90. More sun, 90 to 92 Monday. 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
2: ABC News, I'm Dave Packer. Storms are expected to clear some of the air in the Great Lakes and East Coast after 3 days of smoke from mostly Canadian wildfires, but dangerous air quality could continue in parts of the Midwest. CENTCOM announcing U.S. forces completed a seventh consecutive night of strikes against Iran. Also taking a hit, your wallet.
3: The national average for regular gas is back around $4 a gallon. Diesel did just surpass $5, and that means higher transport costs for trucks, trains, and tractors. We are seeing oil prices climb as hostilities escalate in the Middle East and shipping stalls once again in the Strait of Hormuz. Another factor is that Russia's oil refineries have been damaged by drone strikes from Ukraine.
2: ABC's Elizabeth Schulze. The FDA has now publicly identified Taylor Farms as the supplier of the shredded iceberg lettuce supplied to Taco Bell and linked to the cyclosporiasis outbreak. Andy Burnham on track to becoming Britain's seventh prime minister in a decade. This is ABC News.
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0: Summer. 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

0: Well, we've all been there, that 3 o'clock afternoon craving, that 3 o'clock slump. How do you fight that craving? How do you get over the 3 o'clock slump snackies? They say hydrate. 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
14: After areas of morning fog, some sunshine will start to heat us up for your Saturday. Quite humid as well, with a few isolated afternoon showers and storms. Highs 90 to 92. Tonight, warm and muggy, lows lower 70s. For Sunday, a few more widely scattered afternoon showers and storms. Highs of around 90. More sun, 90 to 92 Monday. 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

0: Jacob Hackworth. That song is called What Took You So Long? It's new music right here. My name is Jay Michaels. More of the best country on the way. Speaking of new music, that new one from Taylor Swift that's in the Toy Story 5 movie. We'll play that next.
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7: Now, your 104.9 The River Tennessee Valley forecast. After areas of morning fog, some sunshine will start to heat us up for your Saturday. Quite humid as well, with a few isolated afternoon showers and storms. Highs 90 to 92. Tonight, warm and muggy, lows lower 70s. For Sunday, a few more widely scattered afternoon showers and storms. Highs of around 90. More sun, 90 to 92 Monday. 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
2: ABC News, I'm Brian Clark. President Trump's threatening to impose new tariffs on Canada because of the smoke from the wildfires in Canada that have created dangerous air for millions in the U.S. ABC's Michelle Franzen says it's having an impact on sporting events.
3: In Cleveland, the Guardians postponing Friday night's game against the Pirates due to air quality concerns.
4: You do notice it when you're out here, though. You can smell it.
3: And now growing concerns about Sunday's World Cup final in New Jersey. MetLife Stadium has been shrouded in smoke for days. Sources tell ABC News FIFA is closely monitoring the air quality forecast ahead of kickoff.
2: The U.S. carried out another night of strikes on Iran, saying it focused on the Iranian infrastructure that helps the country control the Strait of Hormuz. Taylor Fresh Foods is voluntarily removing all iceberg lettuce sourced from central Mexico. Lettuce supplied to Taco Bell locations in five states has been linked to the cyclosporiasis outbreak that sickened thousands. This is ABC News.
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0: Lauren Elena and Chase Matthew, and I'm Jay Michaels. Of course, the World Cup, the big finale is tomorrow. No country artist present at the halftime show tomorrow, but superstars Madonna, Shakira, and the Korean pop group BTS going to perform.
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23: After areas of morning fog, some sunshine will start to heat us up for your Saturday. Quite humid as well, with a few isolated afternoon showers and storms. Highs 90 to 92. Tonight, warm and muggy, lows lower 70s. For Sunday, a few more widely scattered afternoon showers and storms. Highs of around 90. More sun, 90 to 92 Monday. 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

0: Hey there, my name is Jay Michaels. Thanks for listening on this Saturday morning. Cole Swindell there with Girl Dad. Heard from the Zac Brown Band before that. Hang tight. Another long set of feel-good country variety on the way with Thomas Rhett next.
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0: That's Zach John King, and I'm Jay Michaels. Hey, I just want to say thank you. Thank you for stopping by this morning. I know there's other things you could be listening to, other stations, or just sitting in silence. Sometimes you need that, too. I get it. But I appreciate you stopping by and keeping me company on this Saturday morning.
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14: After areas of morning fog, some sunshine will start to heat us up for your Saturday. Quite humid as well, with a few isolated afternoon showers and storms. Highs 90 to 92 tonight. Warm and muggy, lows lower 70s. For Sunday, a few more widely scattered afternoon showers and storms. Highs of around 90. More sun, 90 to 92 Monday. 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
3: Do American men care more about maintaining their cars than maintaining the health of their body? A new survey may surprise you.
4: What we're trying to get guys to think is your body is just like a car, and there's more than just the tires. You have to think about the whole thing. So you have your heart, your lungs, your skin, your eyes.
3: Then, many of today's workplaces have employees spanning the generations, which can lead to communication breakdowns and conflicts. What's needed to make them all work together smoothly?
5: We currently have four generations that are working in the workplace together. We've never had that happen before. How does a leader and a manager in the workplace bring together those generational differences?
3: Those two stories and much more are heading your way on this week's InfoTrack. Stick around. Our show begins right after this.
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3: Is it possible that men think more of taking care of their cars than they think about taking care of their own health? Well, a new study might suggest this with some startling findings. And to discuss this, let's welcome our guest, Dr. Jamin Brombot, who is a urologist and co-founder of the Drive for Men's Health and co-director of the Personalized Urology and Robotics Clinic. Welcome to the show.
4: Thanks for having me.
3: So tell us about this new survey about men's health.
4: What we wanted to do is see where guys' priorities are. So we surveyed 1,000 men and asked them, what was the make and model of your first car? Now, do you remember what the make and model of your first car was?
3: Oh, sure. It was kind of an old one, but it was a 67 Mustang.
4: Yeah. So we asked all these men that, and over 80% of them knew what their make and model of their first car was. And then if we were to ask them like even more details, they knew that as well. But when we asked them when their last doctor's appointment was, about half knew when their last doctor's appointment was. So you can tell by the survey that most men care more about their cars than they actually do their overall health.
3: Now, what is it about men that makes them think that they're strong, rugged, and kind of, you know, indestructible?
4: I think it just comes down to mindset. When my wife has her friends over our house, they'll start asking me about questions about, you know, medicine. Whereas when I have my guy friends there, the last thing they want to do is talk about urology. So it may just be mindset. It may just be that there's not awareness. Like, guys may not know that I need to go see the doctor. It doesn't matter what your age is, 20, 30, 50, 60, 70. They may just not know the guidelines. There may not be enough public awareness on that.
3: Is the factor of men not thinking so much about their health, is that perhaps a reason that they don't live as long as women? I mean, is that one of the factors there, do you think?
4: I think so. In 1920, the gap in life expectancy was 1 year. Now it's 5 years. And think about all the technology and all the medicines and all the advances that we've had. And yet still men are doing worse and worse and worse. They may be living longer, but they're living less than their female counterparts. And if you look at the top 10 causes of death in America, men are likely to die from 9 out of 10 of them. So it's definitely, I would say, for lack of a better word, in a state of crisis. And we need to have movements like this to alter the guy's mindset and get him to think about their health. Because honestly, you know, before I got into the medical field, when I thought about men's health, I just thought about a prostate exam. And when most guys think about that, they go in the opposite direction. But what we're trying to get guys to think is your body's just like a car. And there's more than just the tires. You have to think about the whole thing. So you have your heart, your lungs, your skin, your eyes. There's so much more to your body than just your prostate. It's a global thing, and you should be thinking about all of it, not just one specific body part.
3: So how often should a man think about having a complete physical?
4: At least once a year. There are guidelines that say what you should be getting done at least once a year in terms of physical exams, in terms of labs, but at a minimum, you should be going at least once a year. And then based on your age and based on your various risk factors, your local physician may want to do some extra things or do fewer things. And sometimes these guidelines are changing, but most of them are fairly specific in what, at a bare minimum, you should be getting done.
3: And so if you have a physical once a year, your doctor can pretty much tell if some problem's starting to happen, I guess. And generally, you're going to be in pretty safe boundary as far as correcting a problem, I would think.
4: I think so. And obviously, you know, there are outliers where people get everything done and still something happens. And I think that's just chance. But overall, yes, the more you go see your physician, you're going to be able to find things and prevent things before they happen. You know, your body's just like a car, actually. If you think about it, when a warning sign goes on in your car, you go and get, you know, your pressure checked or you get your oil changed. Or if you know your tires have to be changed every 20,000 miles, you're going to go get them changed because you want to get the life out of that tire. Unfortunately, your body is not like a car in that you can't get another body. You only get one opportunity. So if you have warning signs like blood in your stool or a rash on your skin or a headache that just won't go away, those are all warning signs that you should go and seek some professional help. At the same time, you have to do the prevention and maintenance, like the oil changes in the tires. You have to get all that screening as well for your body. The only difference is, again, you can't go and get another body. You only have one, so you should make that a priority, not your car, essentially.
3: Is fear a factor with going to the doctor? And maybe even if you're seeing an alarming symptom, you're afraid to find out if it's really something bad.
4: Yes, I think there is fear of the unknown and fear of what it could be. And we just kind of put it under the rug and hope that everything will get better.
3: Is there a particular age at which you should start having annual physicals, or is it from birth, basically?
4: I would say from birth, and if you break it down by like age, and this is just generics, I'm not here to be anyone's physician, and obviously you should talk to your local professional, but you know, if you look at between age to 20 to 39, you should be getting a physical exam, your blood pressure check, you should be getting TB skin tests, you should be getting routine blood tests every 3 years. If you haven't gotten a tetanus, get that every 10 years, and then plus or minus maybe a rectal exam. And then in that age group, self-exam for testicular cancer is very important, because that is the age group that we find the most amount of testicular cancers. So that's when we should be getting guys to do self-exams. And then obviously at any time, you know, if there's a risk for sexually transmitted diseases, do that as well. Now, based on these categories, you know, at age 40 to 50, 50 plus, you know, you add more and more and more as you go on, because as you get older, you are at risk for other things. But it's very simple. It should only be, you know, a few minutes in the doctor's office. And a lot of this stuff you can get done before you even go see the physician. And it should be a fun experience. And then a specialist usually get involved and abnormalities found in the preventative maintenance.
3: Now, what if there's a spouse listening to this interview and she's thinking, boy, they're talking about my husband never wanting to go see the doctor. What advice would you give to a caring wife who wants to get their significant other to see the doctor? What can they tell them?
4: You should not be afraid to talk to your partner. to motivate the men in their lives to take better care of themselves, because statistics are in favor of women. And they are very good advocates for themselves, and they can also be very good advocates for us as men as well. So for that wife, what I would recommend is open up that line of communication with your husband. Because research studies have shown that couples that communicate and have healthy relationships actually lead healthier physical lives as well. So opening up that line, you should not be afraid to talk to your husband about his health. And okay, if he's being stubborn, then what I usually say is you should recruit maybe one of his friends or some other family member that he may listen to. I wouldn't suggest doing this, but I have had this happen here as well. The wife will say they're going on vacation or going to lunch, and then the guy ends up at my office. I wouldn't recommend doing that because he may not be happy, but you know, you just have to start that conversation. Maybe he'll get motivated. Maybe we can become his friends and his advocates to break down that barrier to get him to go see his physician.
3: Dr. Jamin Brombot, a urologist, we want to thank you so much for joining us today on InfoTrack.
4: Thank you, sir.
3: Next, today's workplaces may put teenagers next to oldsters. How are they getting along? That story, coming up.
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3: Is there a generation gap where you work? It's happening at workplaces nationwide. But how are they getting along? InfoTrack's Roy Mackey is here with the story. Roy?
13: Thanks, Chris. Our guest is industrial and organizational psychologist Dr. Lori LaCivita, and she's an expert on this generational gap in the workplace and how to close it. Dr. LaCivita, welcome to InfoTrack.
14: Hi, thanks so much for having me.
13: So tell us, what can happen when different generations come together in the same workplace?
14: You know, it's really interesting. Like we often say, multi-generational workplaces can really bring out the best and the worst of the organization and the employees that are in them, because we have to think about each generation as actually having different characteristics, different leadership styles and motivators and things that engage them. One example that I like to use is millennials, who are now the single largest segment in the workforce. Some of the characteristics that we can generalize to that particular generation is that they're very flexible and mobile, and they meet the needs of the moment, but they're also very quick and reliant on technology. So we often find that they lack some of the emotional intelligence or personal interactive skills, such as the ability to build teams as well as deal with difficult people. So the positive things of each generation, characteristics-wise, we can either look at that as being a positive or a negative. If, in fact, there's no balance between the generations, because each of the differences can create challenges, including miscommunication and conflict, and that really can influence a result or a lack of the ability to build strong, cohesive teams that we find are so relevant and necessary in today's workforce.
13: Do you think this is any greater of an issue today than it was two or three generations ago?
14: I think it is, because now we currently have four generations that are working in the workplace together. We've never had that happen before. And so, you know, that's why we see this as such a relevant topic, is because how does a leader and a manager in the workplace bring together those different generational differences so they can, again, form those cohesive high-performance teams?
13: You said this is the first time that we've ever had four generations in the workplace. Can you explain that? Because it seems like, wouldn't it just be the same general pool of ages there permanently?
14: Yes, but we have people that are working longer. Years ago, people would retire at retirement age or maybe even earlier than the actual retirement age. And now we see people in the workplace that are there much after retirement age, and they continue to work, which I think personally is a great thing. I think that staying active, doing something that you love, something that keeps your mind nimble and that you're able to feel like you have meaning in your life and contribute, I think that's essential to anybody's ability to really feel good and feel like they're really producing and productive in our society. And so what we see now is that we have a lot of older people that are still in the workplace, and then we see the younger people working at much younger ages than we've seen in the past. That culmination of pulling all of those elements together is really what's created the issue of having four different generations in the workplace. So you talk about traditionalists, and those are usually born between 1925 and then they go through 1945. And your baby boomers then are born 1946 to 64. And then you've got your Gen Xers who go from 65 to 1980. And then you've got your millennials who are born 1981 and after. And then we have the Gen Z, or the Nexters, who are coming up. They're born after 2000 and they are not in the workplace yet. But depending upon how things go, we'll see that generation also come into its own.
13: You mentioned the millennials. Which group does have the greatest difficulty with this generational gap? My guess would have been the senior workers for a multitude of reasons.
14: I think everybody in their own way has some difficulty, but what I mean by difficulty is that there's a lot of lack of cohesion between the characteristics. For instance, we talk about, I think, the traditionalists or the baby boomers. So when you look at a traditionalist, you'll find that some of their characteristics are that they're team players and they have a high respect for authority, and you know, they respond very well to directive leadership, and seniority and age is essential to them. And then when you look at the millennial in comparison, as I said earlier, they like to work in a flexible environment. They don't really respond well to directive leadership. They are very much involved in multitasking and in being able to kind of form their own work schedule. So then in comparison to them, we have the baby boomers, and they, being different, they have more of a team orientation and they're interested in personal growth, and but they're extremely usually sensitive to feedback. So you take all of these different characteristics that we're talking about and you put them all together on one team. How do you actually work with that team to make it a cohesive team? That's the question that we deal with as IO psychologists in the workplace.
13: And one of the things that you focus on in particular is something called emotional intelligence. Can you just explain what that is?
14: Yes, absolutely. If you think about it, we're born with our thinking potential that we measure as IQ, or general intelligence. And that's pretty much set throughout our lifetime with very little variance. The good news is that emotional intelligence, or EI, is something that can be enhanced and developed. So EI is really a measure of our ability to understand our own emotions and their effects, as well as those of other people, in addition to being able to really read the current in the environment, which then gives us the tools across generations to understand our emotions and those of others to more effectively address and engage each other. A good example of that I see, something that will resonate probably with all of us, and something I think I've probably experienced myself, you know, we've all wanted to go to our boss and ask for a raise or a promotion, and so you kind of think about in your mind how you want to address that, what you're going to say to your boss. You kind of try to anticipate how his reaction to you is going to be. So you go in to see your boss the next day, or and he or she begins the conversation by saying how bad the quarter is, about how return on investment is low, really worried about having to act upon doing layoffs later on in the year, and just very concerned about the financial status of the organization. So if you're not reading that cue and you're paying too much attention to what you want to say rather than what that individual is saying to you, and that current, what we call the emotional current in the room, you're probably going to ask for that raise in a very inopportune time, and more than likely you're going to have a negative outcome. And so somebody that's really aware of what's going on around them and not being so primarily focused on themselves and their own intent is someone that would have a strong degree of emotional intelligence. And so that's, again, what we do as industrial organizational psychologists. We help employees and organizations reach their full potential by being able to understand emotions of what drives them as well as the emotions of others.
13: Our guest on InfoTrack is industrial and organizational psychologist Dr. Lori LaCivita, and we're discussing the generation gap in today's workplace and how to close that generation gap and maybe even to take advantage of it. Dr. LaCivita, I understand in some cases hiring managers actually are placing a pretty strong emphasis on emotional intelligence in the hiring process. What advice can you offer to a potential job applicant who may be a little concerned about that?
14: There's categories of EI. So we have the overall overarching score, the overarching level of emotional intelligence that each individual has. But there's really five distinct categories that include self-awareness, self-regulation, motivation, empathy, and social skills. So all of those five elements come together that allow us to assess our environment, again, and our end human interactions. So the advice that I would give individuals, as we said earlier, emotional intelligence is something that can be enhanced and developed. And so we use tools to actually help people to become able to hone their skill of empathy or hone their skill of self-regulation. But I think one of the key ones is self-awareness, to really know what's going on inside of you and what really spurs you forward to act and react the way that you do in any given situation. And so by becoming more self-aware, by being able to understand what are your trigger points, what are the things that you're reacting to, I think we've seen this happen a lot when we have a conversation with somebody and it seems like they overreact to the context of the situation.
13: Is this emotional intelligence, is it basically the same thing as what we used to call someone being a people person, just someone who can empathize with other people?
14: It is. I mean, I think that has a lot to do with it. It's the ability to also manage your emotions. And so being a people person is great, but that self-awareness component is important also, because I always say if you have a pitcher of water and you keep pouring it out and pouring it out and pouring it out, by being a people person and being aware of other people's concerns and needs, and yet you don't take anything back in for yourself, then what happens is that pitcher becomes empty. So you don't have anything to offer yourself, and you don't really eventually have anything to offer other people. And so while empathy is a great characteristic to have, especially in regard to emotional intelligence, that empathy has to be modified by also social skills and self-regulation, so that you're not too high on one level and then that causes you to be low in other areas. So it's a balance between those five categories that we talked about.
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14: 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WaldenU.edu, and then we also have WaldenU.edu/EI, which will give additional information about the five categories and skills of emotional intelligence and ways to develop those skills.
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5: Hello, everybody, and welcome to this edition of Tennessee Wildcast. We're glad you're tuning in. We got an awesome show lined up for you today, and we're back on location here at Catoosa Ridge Wildlife Management Area. It's a new addition to the Catoosa WMA, and Miss Mimi Barnes is helping me co-host, and she's lined up some great shows today. Appreciate that.
6: Yeah, fantastic guests, don't you think?
5: I think so, yeah. Some top-notch guys.
7: Definitely. Good looking, too. Good looking.
5: I'll let Mimi speak into that one. No, Mr. Matt Majors, Lieutenant Colonel, and Brandon Selvog, he's Region 3 Major. Appreciate you guys joining us again for another episode of Wildcast. We talked along our boating BUI training and refresher in the last show, but today we're going to dive into more training and things that you guys go through to improve your, hone in your skills for enforcement on land, water, and land and water, yeah.
8: Yes, sir. Looking forward to it. We train a lot, and we have a lot of good officers to show for it.
5: Mm-hmm. Mm-hmm.
7: We're considered law enforcement off the pavement. And so everywhere else that no other law enforcement officers are, that's where we're at, either waterway safety or resource protection.
5: Well, and, you know, I don't know if we got that plan to go into this today, but you guys even stop on land or on the pavement if you need to. You all are able to stop and assist in any type of law enforcement activity, right?
8: That's right.
7: Yeah,
5: you need to.
7: We have so many assists to other agencies that our officers will encounter things to help with. Other departments, motor vehicle crashes. We're really a multi-purpose, a utility officer, if you call it. Mm-hmm. We can do anything anywhere.
5: Yep.
6: I like to think of you in a ghillie suit laying in the woods.
7: I've done that.
6: I know.
7: It's one of the funnest things to do.
6: or everybody's used to seeing you, like we have the boat behind us today. We're at the BUI refresher training. But I need to back us up.
5: Uh-oh.
6: Because what makes a good law enforcement officer?
8: Gosh, is that easy to answer?
7: It's
8: a jack of all trades. You know, we've got so many people that can do it all.
6: What about, say, experience with what you're trying to stop, like poaching?
8: I can talk about my background a little bit, if that's what you're alluding to.
6: What did you call him, a reformed poacher?
8: I am a reformed poacher, yes.
6: You know,
5: this is new to me. I hadn't heard this, so I'm looking forward to this story.
6: It's one thing that I know about Brandon that I absolutely love, and our officers are forward-leaning, cutting edge, and they have an edge. And this is the part of you that has that edge. So give us a little bit about your background, Brandon.
8: So I got off track in college for about a year. I was not the best hunter. I didn't follow all the laws. But hey, hindsight's 20/20, and it makes me good at what I do today. I never got caught. It didn't make what I did okay, but I'm using it every day in this job. So there for about a year in college, you know, we took advantage of the deer population where I was. We would always take deer out of season and at night, and we would always take those deer and have a party. We would eat them and utilize them, but it didn't make what we did right. So in my job now, that part of the job comes easy to me because I was on the other side of it. So it helps me catch those that are out there taking advantage of our fish and game laws.
6: Yeah, one of the things is that agency personnel are avid anglers and hunters, and some of them have been on the other side. but your morals today and what you strive for and that mission statement of the agency is really the basis of the work of law enforcement. So
8: 100%.
7: The neat part about what he didn't say there was that if if we understand why people violate laws, there are a lot of people, very few people rather, that leave the house to violate game and fish laws. Very few. And those are what I truly call a poacher. But there are many that leave the house with no ill intentions, but because of opportunity, they violate the law.

0: So because of our background and the things we've done wrong helps us to connect with them and throw our arm around them and go, look, you did wrong. So we can have some grace and mercy on these people because we've seen it from the other side. Likely all of us may have done it. So that allows me to go, look, this is not that big of a deal. It's a big deal if you keep doing it, but if it stops here, it's not a big deal. So it really does help us connect. And every one of our officers does believe that we work for our sportsmen and our boaters, and that's what we want them to know in every action we take.
1: There's a lot of education that happens before there's a ticket written, right?
0: Absolutely. Mm-hmm. Tickets are not always the answer. Warnings are not always the answer. Years ago, I knew a lot of kids in the county, and I could call their mom and dad, and they would say, you don't worry, this won't be a problem again.
2: Love that.
0: And I miss those days because I'm finding fewer and fewer of those people nowadays that now they seem to want to say, hey, I didn't do it. You got to prove it. Take me to court. And while we can do that, just a little humility with your local wildlife officer saying, man, I messed up. Take it easy on me. We're probably going to take it easy on you because we understand what you've done. We understand why you did it. And as long as you're not taking bald eagles out of season, we'll work as good with you as we can.
2: Well, and it's what it's really the just what we've been talking about. You have that background. You have that passion for the outdoors, a love for hunting and fishing. But you also have extensive a degree. An extensive training in addition to that. And that's what we're kind of here to talk about today. A lot of training.
3: Sure. We hire good people, good backgrounds, but nobody's perfect. Nobody has done it all. Nobody's a great trapper, commercial fisherman. Nobody knows bears, waterfowl. Everything we do is just it's just so hard to be great at all of it. That's why we train.
2: Yeah.
1: Well, we kind of ran out of time in the last show, but coming off that last episode, go back and watch it if you haven't. But tell us what you're expecting from your officers today that are here or in other trainings throughout the state that y'all go through. What's some of the expectations of these officers?
3: I expect everybody to take something out of it, to put forth some good effort and to leave a better officer than when they came.
1: Is there a pass and fail option here? Or is it just improvement plan?
3: There is a pass on the 8 horizontal gaze nystagmus today. So today is a pass fail. And a lot of times with firearms training, that's a pass fail. You don't get a grade, but you do pass or fail. So some of it, yes, and some of it, no.
2: So after the academy, so we know the academy is extensive training. After the academy, then what's the training regimen for officers throughout the year?
0: So, yeah, you know, and the neat part about the academy is not only do we send our officers to our state police academy, but we also earmark it on each side with our wildlife officer academy. So they'll get about 7 weeks with us, then they'll go to the state police academy, and then they get even more game and fish training because we're police officers, we're state peace officers in this state, but we have a very subject matter jurisdiction task. And so we want to make sure that all of our officers understand the need behind all our laws, how to enforce those, what are the indicators to look for that somebody may be violating these laws. So extensive training on hunting and fishing enforcement, you know, waterfowl enforcement, commercial fishing, all of those things, every part of our job takes training. And so we immerse these cadets in this training, and then we get them built a good foundation, and then we push them out to the field where they go through field training, and they're in that in some type of training for almost a year before they're on their own. So it's the best job in the world, but it is very training intensive, and so we continue to train like we're doing here today to make sure we can provide the state with the best officer possible.
1: Well, with new technologies and ever changing, just the world's ever changing, you know, there's a lot of new tools out there that you guys can learn on and be equipped to use and things like that. So there's always something to learn.
3: Oh yeah.
1: I mean, I'm now a forklift operator, so I'm learning a lot.
2: Well, I always love on the law enforcement side, you might check somebody with a vehicle or stop something illegal with a vehicle, but then you're on the water and you might do that with a boat too. But talk to us about some of that type of training that people would expect and then the trainings that people probably don't know about.
3: Okay. What people probably expect to see us is on the water and, of course, in the woods. That's what we do most of the time is just checking hunters, fishermen, and boaters. We also have a dive team, you know, looking for evidence, or they might be surveying muscles. We've got an honor guard that Matt started that offers a service to our fellow officers that may have died after retirement or whatever it may be. So we provide some honor guard services too. Gosh, the list goes on and on. There's an A-Ride class that we take. It's an advanced roadside impaired driving class that's offered through the Governor's Highway Safety Office that officers take to hone their skills. So a lot of our training is in-house, and then we also seek those external opportunities too. But, you know, the public may see us anywhere.
2: Well, I think about medical training.
0: Sure.
2: Some of the other things that we've talked about are you deliver death notifications. There is a proper way to do that. And you receive training even on that side of.
0: We do. You know, we're tasked. Our job is to investigate all of the serious injury and fatality boating collisions and incidents on our waterways. So what that does, we have an investigative team, but all of our officers are trained to investigate these. And we take it from the beginning, all the way from the initial call, the 911 call, all the way through, if necessary, courtroom prosecution. But during that time, we work extensively with the families. We do commonly deliver death notifications for fatalities on our waterways. And so our officers work the entire case, just like a detective would with the police department. Our wildlife officers, they do that from beginning to end. And they do get some investigative assistance from some of our investigators. They have special techniques, special training and tools, such as underwater, ROVs, laser scanners. They've got the latest and greatest in all of the technology they would need for these investigations. But a lot of people don't, you know, they know when you call 911 on the road, you're going to get a deputy or a trooper, but they don't really equate us, or haven't, they're starting to. They don't really realize that we respond to and investigate these crashes. Even had people say, hey, are you going to call the highway patrol to investigate this? Well, you know, that's not what they do. So there's an education there, but we do way more than the public ever sees that we do. And I heard a famous person say, we don't toot our own horn. We don't. We're not good enough at letting the public know how diverse our training is and what all we do on a day-to-day basis. It's a really cool thing to look at from where I'm at.
1: Well, we're trying to get that word out through Wildcast and through our social media platforms and things. It's showing what you guys do. I know we've talked about some poaching cases that have happened, that you guys have brought down some serious poachers and things like that, and I think the public want to hear about that, and they're excited that you guys are out there protecting the wildlife and fish that they love.
3: We do. And we also protect the public. We go through medical training every year, CPR training, naloxone training, which is overdose reversal drug that we all carry now. One of our officers was recognized down in Chattanooga a couple years ago for doing CPR and saving the life of a young lady down there. So it's just hard to capture everything we do and everything we're trained on.
2: I'm just reading from the list that I have. Defensive tactics, but baton, active shooter.
0: And that's a neat one too, because, you know, in this day and age we live in, you know, we all hear that word active shooter. And so our officers are all trained with the latest training they can get. And we've got a bunch of instructors that deliver it. But when something happens, a major event like that, our wildlife officers are going that direction. It's not just police. We are all as a team protecting public safety at that time. So, and unfortunately, we've had some wildlife officers first on scene and very, very close to first on scene for some of these critical incidents. And we're thankful, you know, all of us here, you know, I have kids, the major has kids, and, you know, I just know that our officers are going to. They're going to help in those situations. Makes me very proud.
1: Well, you got those dangerous situations like that, but then you've got, well, it may not be so fun at the time, but going through this vehicle driving and ATV driving training, how fun could that be? Just learn how to maneuver a truck and a boat and keep it safe, but also be able to use it in any manner that you need to.
3: It was awesome. I remember getting hired on, going through the EVOC, Emergency Vessel Operation training on Watts Bar. And, you know, we got to take a patrol boat out and just go as fast as we could through the obstacle course. You know, it was fun. It was something I'd never done. And Of course, you learn what a boat's capable of at that time in case you ever need it.
1: So how to control it and use it to for whatever you need to use it for.
3: Exactly.
1: But I, you know, and then taking a truck, I mean, these things are top heavy, could roll over very easily, but you're taking them through these cones and whatever. I mean, I've not been able to do it or witness it, but I've seen photos and some video of you guys doing it. It's pretty amazing.
3: It is. Yeah.
2: So you have that yearly training, like the BUI training that's going on today. But are there individuals that specialize in specific trainings or advance themselves in a specific area within the agency?
3: Yes, we have a lot of those. We have several teams. We have a forensic man tracking people, you know, officers that are certified in that. Of course, it's used daily in the hunting season so that they can find a hunter that they're looking for. But also, you know, that we may assist another agency with looking for clues.
2: And we have lost people on our wildlife management areas on a yearly basis. They're big, expansive, natural areas that people often lose their way in and depend on our officers.
1: No cell service. They may get lost if they can't pull up those maps.
3: Yeah. And our boat officers, too, you know, they're so well trained. We've got accident investigators that, I mean, they can precisely determine what occurred in a boat crash. So they're very specialized in what they do.
2: And one of the things you brought up just a few minutes ago was that that dive team. So we have an integrated dive team that's also out there. In the last episode, the BUI episode, we talked about how officers are out there teaching other law enforcement agencies. And here we have a dive team that's also doing that.
3: That's right.
2: And you said searching for evidence, but then they might also be doing biological work.
3: That's right.
2: Amazing. I can't keep up with it.
1: Oftentimes our biologists or our wildlife folks and fisheries folks are also enforcement officers, right? They're law enforcement officers as well, have that commission. You can do both. Yeah.
2: I got to ask, what is SSGT?
0: That's basically hand-to-hand combat, really. The hand portion, not using any other weapon, not using pepper spray, baton, or anything else. It's just open, empty-handed control or hard, empty-handed control. But it is a program that we actually go through that we teach our officers.
2: Wow.
0: And it involves handcuffing, but it is control of a person is what it is.
2: Wow. And we have some specialized equipment, like you mentioned, the ROV, which is the...
0: Remote operated vehicle, but it's underwater. We have four of those statewide. We assist with missing people, recovery of boating incident, evidence, vehicle searches. We find a lot of stolen cars. Unfortunately, they have information that may be there. We'll help them find it and verify that that's what it is. The neat part about it is the divers love us. All they've got to do is hang onto the tether and go right to the object. There's no more searching around in the muddy water for it. So we really do partner well with those other agencies to find that underwater evidence.
2: So in their training is upkept throughout the years. They have their specialized training, but they're also upkeeping those trainings in addition to all the other trainings that you all require on a yearly basis.
3: Exactly.
1: And I think about the equipment too. The boats, and especially like with the dive team and all the things that you need, and in your all's equipment that you all use, you got to keep all that up to date. And so it's a lot that goes into preparing you guys for the field, for the water.
2: One of the things I also have on my list is close quarter boat operations. What is that?
0: Well, it's funny.
1: That's probably a little slower than the past.
0: It is. You know, the major mentioned that we have emergency vessel operations. But let me just be honest with you. Most of our boat operation is very slow. It's going from one boat to the next, talking to people. And that's what close quarters boat control is. That is making sure our officers know how to handle that boat in a very tight environment. Many of these boats we approach, some of them are worth $50, some of them are worth $500,000. And running into one of those boats, while it may happen, we want to limit that. So the slow operation speed of that boat is different than the high operating speed. So we spend a lot more time at low operating speeds, making sure as they pull up beside people. You know, again, I'm so jealous of the roadway folks. All they have to do is put it hard. We don't get that opportunity. Ours keeps floating, and then there's waves and everything else. I got to think the troopers got it made.
1: Yeah, and there's no brakes.
0: No, I've yet to find the brake pedal too. But, you know, y'all mentioned something. you think of the vastness of what we do. This job is a little boy and little girl's dream. One of the common things I say at our academy, anytime I walk through that door, and they expect it now, I say, can you believe we get paid for this? Because when they leave that academy, I want them to know that they have a job unlike anybody else's. It is truly something to be proud of, be professional at, and be the best at. So that brings us full circle back around to why we continually train. It's so important for the public to see how professional we are.
2: Well,
1: I appreciate the encouragement that he gives I've seen him do this a lot of times, encouraging these officers, because they don't always get all the love out there from the public. Sometimes there's a lot of hate in different places, but I very much appreciate what you guys do, and I know many people do.
3: Absolutely.
2: So I wanted you to also mention the Honor Guard. So again, more advanced training for an elite group of our officers. Tell us what that Honor Guard is out there doing.
0: Sure. So one of the reason we created them was, you know, many police departments have Honor Guards, and they will do ceremonial services, but primarily, my goal with creating that was, you give your entire career to this agency. If you die in the line of duty, or if you retire and you die, the least we could do is give you a few hours service back to show your family that you left behind that we are thankful for you. We're thankful for the service you gave to the state and this great patch that we all wear on our shoulder. So again, probably the most fulfilling thing I've ever done in my life. Challenging at times, presenting a folded flag off of a casket to a widow, one of the most challenging things I've ever done. But don't mishear me, one of the most meaningful things, because she appreciated it and I meant it. Oh. And so with all those things, now we do other things too. We'll present the colors at the Titans games and, you know, here, there, and yonder. We do all these ceremonial things, but those are fun for them. But really where we shine is when something has gone wrong, and we will stand by their side. We will do 21 gun salute. We'll do a casket carry. We do all the things other police departments do, but we do it with the idea that this patch means something. Once you're one of us, we've got you till the end.
1: Yeah.
2: Good stuff.
1: Oh yeah, definitely.
2: Yikes. I mean, I just, you know, I think about that extensive list. So there is that set list of training that takes place every other year. But what about on the job training?
3: That happens a lot.
0: Mm-hmm.
2: Does it ever end?
3: It hasn't for me.
0: In the law enforcement community, we see so many changes coming, and we have to adapt to those changes. There's always new requirements from police officer standards training. There are always new case law that will affect what we do. So we have to continually train to stay in the know, so to speak, and to be at the top of our craft.
1: I
3: was just going to add the technology component to that. You know, we're always trying to keep up with what, you know, those that are out in the field are using, mm-hmm. so that we'll know how to intervene if we need to, know what to look for. The thermal imagers, for example, are posing a different issue for us at night that we're not used to seeing. So now we're having to catch up and work on that so that we can enforce the laws properly. Some of the events we see on the waterway and in the field is just new. Every opportunity we encounter is a new one.
2: It's funny, I was thinking about you all having to keep up with the latest technologies in your work, but that also includes keeping up with the latest technologies that our hunters and anglers and others are utilizing. Mm-hmm. So forward-facing sonar or some of the
1: thermal imaging, yeah. Night vision, things like that. Yeah.
3: So we're always learning.
2: Wow.
3: You know, it's like the hunter and fisher boater, you know, we're always adapting too. They're having the latest and greatest equipment, and we're out there with them.
1: And thinking about like on the job training, the stress that comes with this job too. I mean, there's a fun part to it, but there's also a stress. How do you manage, maybe just a tidbit on how you manage not bringing that home to the family and working through some of the stressors of this job?
3: I think every person's different, but for me, it's faith and family, and exercise and spending time in the outdoors too. I love to hunt. So it's just decompressing. And I think for every officer that looks a little bit different, but I think that comes with time, how they learn to adapt and overcome that challenge that comes with the job.
0: And through time, you know, these officers will, and it's true for every law enforcement officer, they'll see 10 to 1 as many traumatic events as the regular person in a regular society sees, because we're the call behind 911. So our officers see some pretty tough things. So we do offer some peer support programs. We have a chaplain program. So again, and these are game wardens that do this, so they understand your career. They understand the stresses. Those are all really important things. And then if we have specific incidents that are very high impact, high profile, we have a critical incident stress team that can come in with one to two or the entire district, whatever it is, and talk to them about what they saw, get their feelings on it, help identify the ones that may be carrying a little bit heavier load with it, and then maybe get them the help they need. In our profession, it's very common that, you know, officers do take their lives. And so I'm thankful our agency's been very proactive to keep those support systems in place so we can prevent that.
2: Yeah, seriously. So that, piercing, I feel that. It's a lot.
3: Yeah, they carry a lot of weight.
2: Yeah, that's the mental part of it. And I know that there are physical stressors. So again, you're not just pulled off on the side of the road here.
0: You know, we have to work in the rain, the wind, the sun, in the middle of the woods. Some of our deployments are 2 hours. Some of them are 24 hours. Just depends on what we're doing. So not just physical toughness, but our officers are mentally tough, and that makes me so proud.
2: Man. Yeah, it's not 9 to 5. I've talked to you at 2 a.m. and really quickly, we have something coming up for y'all, a physical fitness challenge. What is that? Talk a little bit about that.
3: We do. Chad Gann over in Knoxville started a fitness challenge for the commissioned officers within Tennessee Wildlife Resources Agency. He started that 4 years ago or so, and that's starting to catch on across the state. And what we do is come together on the Monday before Memorial Day, and we do a Murph challenge, and we do a 5K, or we do a ruck, which is a 30-pound backpack for 2 hours. So we do a few different exercises that day. You know, it's an officer's choice. But what we're doing is trying to encourage physical fitness within our ranks of the agency. Just it builds camaraderie, and it also helps us in the field to build the longevity needed for this profession.
2: Very cool.
1: Yeah, and build that bond with all the other guys that are doing it. Yeah.
3: Yeah.
1: Well, again, we appreciate the work that you guys do, each and every one of you. You're just a representative of what's out there in the field that's putting in the hours and protecting our lands and waters, and we appreciate that very much.
2: Yeah, thank you.
3: Thank you for having us.
1: This is Tennessee Wildcast. Mimi, thank you. My pleasure. Thank you all for watching and listening, and we'll see you next time.
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5: ABC News, I'm Brian Clark. Two people have been killed as a result of the flooding in the Texas Hill Country, and Governor Greg Abbott says that while the cleanup has begun, the flood threat has not ended.
6: Even if rain is not falling, because of the flow of water downstream, residents and leaders need to understand the rivers will still rise and still pose life-threatening danger.
5: He's issued a major disaster declaration. Over 100 million people in the eastern U.S. from the Midwest to the Mid-Atlantic dealing with another day of dangerous air quality, a result of the smoke from Canadian wildfires that led to President Trump threatening sanctions against Canada. The U.S. struck military targets in Iran for a seventh consecutive night. U.S. Central Command says the strikes also hit Iran's maritime capabilities. And Taylor Fresh Foods, a major fruit and vegetable producer, says it's removing all iceberg lettuce sourced from central Mexico amid the ongoing cyclosporiasis outbreak. This is ABC News.
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9: And a very good Saturday morning to you from WEPG South Pittsburgh. I'm Logan Carmichael. It is Swap and Shop time. We are here this morning to get you going on a Saturday. A little bit foggy outside this morning. Not too bad temperature-wise, but of course we all know that summertime heat will be back later on today. So do keep that in mind as you make your way through your day today. Not going to be a bad one out there, but a little on the hot and humid side. And, of course, we do have some chances for showers and storms as we make our way through the day today. Of course, we'll keep you updated on that forecast. We'll get that for you in just a few minutes. Our lines are open this morning here, WEPG South Pittsburgh. If you want to get in on Swap and Shop, 837-8151, 837-8001. You can get your items in to buy, sell, swap, or trade as we get ready to go this morning. And we'll get you going on all those items. Maybe you got some yard sales going on. Might be a good morning to do that. It's like I said, it's not too bad out there. Actually, pretty cool for your start to the day. Compared to a few mornings away, still a little bit muggy, but not too bad overall. If you're going to be getting out for the morning here, it's not too terribly bad. So we'll get you on this morning. 837-8151, 837-8001. Those phone numbers for Swap and Shop. Right now we're at 74 degrees. That humidity making it actually feel like 84, but I don't feel like it's quite that bad out there. 74, not bad with cloudy skies, and we do have some rain chances as we go through the morning. But looks like most of that rain's going to clear off if we see any in the next hour or so, and then a better chance for some showers and thunderstorms probably later on this afternoon, around 2, 3, 4 o'clock. So looks like we have a chance for actually some isolated thunderstorms with that as we get into the 3 and 4 o'clock hour. So that's how it's going to be, and then maybe some showers tonight as well. Forecast is calling for a high of 88 this afternoon with a mix of sun and clouds and humid out there for the afternoon. Tonight, thunderstorms in some spots, otherwise humid, increasing clouds at 70. And tomorrow, the better chance for some showers and thunderstorms. Have a chance for a few heavy thunderstorms tomorrow. Not seeing anything right at the moment anyway as far as anything that's really severe. However, you know, summertime storms, you could see that pop up. But that is where it's at right now. Just the chance for that tomorrow. And then as we get into the work week, going to be hot again. 90 by Monday with a slight chance for some showers. Got a lesser chance on Tuesday, 94. But at least we're going to see the mid-80s by later in the week and into next weekend. So there's a little bit of silver lining for you on that this morning, that it might cool down just a bit and be a little bit more tolerable as we make the way through the work week here. All right, again, our number is 837-8151, 837-8001 for Swap and Shop here on WEPG 104.9 The River. Glad to be with you on a Saturday morning as we get going here today. Let's see, what have we got going on? Lots of things happening. Hey, you know, the big race is going on up in Nashville, and I was in Nashville last night, and there's already quite a bit of signs of the race happening. As a matter of fact, they are doing that the Borchetta race that's going on up there this weekend. We've got some winners of tickets that we've been giving away. By the way, our latest winner was Corey Dakota Davis. Congratulations to him. We got those tickets sent over. And congratulations to Corey Dakota Davis, winner of tickets for that race. That's practice races today. The race is tomorrow. And that's going on in Nashville. Like I said, we were up there last night, went up for a concert at the Ryman. And there was a lot of, and I noticed this little, I can't think of what it's called, but it's the little park area that's back on the backside of the Ryman, close to the Morgan Wallen's bar in that area. And there was a a few little like mock-up Indy cars back there, which was kind of cool to see. We were, had a little time to kill before the concert and after grabbing something to eat, and so we were walking around and saw that, and it's always fun up there in Nashville. Always something to see and do, and no doubt about it. Last night with that in town, same thing. It was there was a lot of stuff to do up there. But anyway, yeah. If you congratulations to Corey on that. If you want to keep in on the winning, of course, don't forget we've got your chance to do that. All you have to do is jump over on our Facebook page, and on Facebook, we've got the links for you there to join our group that we have, and in there you can get signed up to win. You can participate in different contests and things, and just look for it. It's pinned inside our Facebook page, and your chance to win and whatnot right there. So go check that out if you get a chance on our Facebook page. All right, again, our number is 837-8001, 837-8151 for Swap and Shop this morning right here on the river. Glad to be hanging out with you on a Saturday morning as we get things going this morning here. And we are glad to be with you this morning. I'm going to try to – I'm running things by myself, by the way, too. So I'm doing my best to try to make things happen as they're supposed to. Steven's usually in here doing the production. I'm one of the lucky few that can do production and on air. So I am in here on it myself this morning. And if I sound like I'm doing a football game, football announcer, it's because I'm using the headset. It makes it a lot easier when you're trying to navigate everything yourself back here. So we'll try to get everything going this morning, and want you to participate too, of course, as we move through the morning here with Swap and Shop. All right, let's see if we can make this happen as it's supposed to here. Attempt to, anyway.
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9: Daniel Aaron Thomas, 43, of Jasper, Tennessee, went to be with his Lord and Savior on Wednesday, July 15th. Born on July 3rd, 1982 in Chattanooga, he was a passionate sport fan, faithfully cheered on the University of Tennessee, and loved cooking, grilling for family, preceded to death by his stepfather, Rick Hawkins, his great-grandparents, Robert Louise Daniel, Ira and Nettie Avens, and his grandparents, Danny Joe and Patsy Avens, Carl and Eva Thomas, and his father-in-law and dear friend, Jim Webb, with whom he shared a special bond, survived by his devoted wife, Ashley Webb Thomas, cherished son, Trenton Aaron Thomas, who along with Ashley was his absolute world, his mother, LaShawn Hawkins, father, Carl and Joanne Thomas, mother-in-law, Beth O'Leary Webb, sister Carla and Brian Carroll, and daughter London, brother Adam Thomas and their children, Isaiah Serenity and his stepsister Christian and Jeremy Frazier, and brothers, stepbrothers that is, Justin, Christine Hawkins, Brandon Hawkins, and many beloved extended family members and dear friends. Funeral services were yesterday at the South Pittsburgh Chapel of Rogers Funeral Home. A private burial was held at Cumberland View Cemetery in Kimball. 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Memorial donations may be made at Biltwell Bank, the Trent Thomas College Fund. 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
9: All right, we are back on Swamp and Shop this morning, 837-8001, 837-8151. Our phone numbers, good morning, you're on the air.
11: Yes, sir. This is 423.
9: Uh-huh.
11: 34-0271. I have a icebox for sale.
9: Okay.
11: Camping, you know, stuff like that. Put ice and stuff in it. Keep it cold. I have a wagon, little red wagon. I have a yard furniture, little liquid or whatever they call it. And I have a sidetrack motor for sale.
9: Okay.
11: That's 423-304-0271.
9: Oh, two.
11: I got a bunch of more stuff.
9: Okay, is it 0271? Did you say it was 0271?
11: 0271.
9: Okay, gotcha. All right, appreciate you calling this morning. All right, 423 area code on that number, 304-0271. Got I think he said an icebox. I believe he's talking about a cooler there. Got the wagon, got some lawn furniture, got a motor, got some other items for sale too. 423-304-0271 is that phone number for those items this morning. Our number is 837-8151, 837-8001. And, of course, that is area code 423 to get in on Swap and Shop this morning. I'm Logan Carmichael in for Travis and Steven this morning as we bring you Swap and Shop here from the river in beautiful Sequatchie Valley, South Pittsburgh, Tennessee, and serving the Marion County area since way on back in the 50s. 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They're at 803 Garland Ferry Road in Scottsboro. Open Monday through Thursday, 9 to 5. Friday from 9 to 6. And if you're heading down today, they're there from 9 until 1 today. If you want to make an appointment, you can call them at 256-805-0845. You can also find them on Facebook. It's Scottsboro Weight Loss. One decision today can change your tomorrow. Let me tell you something. I've lost some weight myself over the last couple of years, and it will make you feel a whole lot better when you get some of that weight off. Whether it's just a few pounds or a whole bunch of pounds, you will feel a remarkable amount better once you start getting that weight off. Again, our number is 837-8151, 837-8001 for Swap and Shop. Had one call there. With a few items at 423-304-0271, as the icebox, wagon, lawn furniture, and a motor at 304-0271 is the number for that. Hey, early voting is going on. Don't forget about that. It started yesterday, and we've got some big things to vote for here in Marion County. And if you want to get in on the voting, you can do that. It started today, goes on through August 1st, and you get out and do your civic duty to do the vote, and, you know, you get to go in there. It's the county general elections and the state primary elections, so you can select when you go in either the Democrat or Republican ballot for that, and, excuse me, there's a several names. You can do the Democratic primary and county general ballot, or the Republican primary and general ballot. Now, the county general ballot, let's say you're a Republican, but you're voting for somebody that's a Democrat that's at a local election on our county elections. So I'm trying to think of an example right offhand. Just say you're voting for you want to retain one of our local candidates that are in there now that are on the Democratic ticket, but you're wanting to vote in the Republican primary for, say, one of the candidates that are out there for the governor. Perfect example. You can select the state Republican primary and county general, because you can vote across on the county general. It doesn't matter. You have the choice on that one to vote Republican, Democrat, Independent. That's also where all of your independents are going to fall in now on the county general ballot. So you get that choice, or you can just select, I believe, maybe that's how it works. But anyway, know before you go It's county general, state primary, and you should vote in both of those elections. For the county election, you're going to see your candidate's representative or candidate is Republican, Democrat, Independent. You can vote for whoever you choose on there. State primary, though, you have to let them know which party ballot you want, like I was saying. You'll only see the state candidates for the party you choose. If you don't want to vote in the state primary, you can choose county only. That's an option for you. But the state primary is important this year because we're choosing people who represent us in D.C. and as our governor. And if you want to learn more about all the stuff that's going on, I'm going to highly suggest going and checking out the Valley Votes Facebook page. Gary Brewer set this up a while back and does a fantastic job in keeping the public informed in a very bipartisan way on who's out there and what the process is and who's on the ballot. For instance, one of our U.S. Senator seats is up for grabs right now, and each state, of course, has two senators. Our current senators are Bill Hagerty and Marsha Blackburn. Well, Marsha is in the running for governor, of course, as you know. We're currently voting on the seat Hagerty holds if Blackburn wins governor. She'll appoint her replacement, and her seat will be up for grabs in 2028. If she does become governor, she goes and maintains that Senate seat. So every state with the two senators, no matter how big or small the state is, that's how it is represented in Washington, D.C. So on the ballot here, with Bill Hagerty's seat up, we have Bill Hagerty on the ballot. He's the incumbent. Marquita Bradshaw, Democrat. Maria Brewer as a Democrat. Kevin Lee McCants, a Democrat. Civil Miller Watkins and Diana. I'm going to mess the name up, so I'm just going to say Diana. Oh, Wanjika, I think is how it's said. All Democrats against Bill Hagerty. So that one's up. Of course, governor's up. You've got Marsha Blackburn. You've got Monty Fritz, John Rose, Carnita Atwater, Tim Sear, Jerry Green, Adam Ditch Kurtz, and Kevin Lee McCants all on the ballot there. Now, obviously, if you choose the Republican ballot, you're going to be picking between Marsha Blackburn, Monty Fritz, and John Rose. If you choose the Democratic ballot, it's going to be Carnita Atwater, Tim Sear, Jerry Green, Adam Ditch Kurtz, or Kevin Lee McCants. So that's some of the big ones we've got. But early voting through August 1st at the Election Commission office there on Academy Avenue in Jasper. Monday through Thursday, it's from 8 till 4. Fridays, they're there 8 till 6. And on Saturday, so today, if you get a chance, drop by there. 8 to noon, so you can do that today. And matter of fact, they've got another location they're going to be doing for early voting this year, which is really cool that they're opening this up, especially for our friends in the north end of the valley. And that's going to be July 27th and 28th. They're going to be open from 8 till 4 at the Whitwell City Hall there on Highway 28. So you can do your early voting there if you wouldn't prefer, coming up on July 27th and 28th. Otherwise, it's at the County Election Commission office there. Just off the Courthouse Square, 109 Academy Avenue in Jasper, and 8 to 4 Monday to Thursday, 8 to 6 on Friday, and Saturdays 8 till noon. All times are central. All right, our number is 837-8151, 837-8001 for Swap and Shop. Glad to have you along with us this morning. We'll get more of your calls on the way. Keep it right here with us.
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9: All right, we are back on Swap and Shop, 837-8001, 837-8151. Our phone numbers. Good morning. You're on the air.
14: Good morning, sir. How are you doing?
9: Good. How are you doing this morning?
14: I'm enjoying.
9: I hear you. It's not bad out there yet. The clouds and the fog are keeping it nice. It's not going to last, but I'll take it.
14: Well, yeah, I know. Today, I want to get things done now, baby.
9: Oop, you're cutting out. You're cutting out a little bit there, but I think I got you.
14: I'm sorry about that. Hey, I just think talking
9: about. All right. Well, what can we get for you this morning?
14: Well, I just call in.
9: Up, you're dropping out on me. Sorry about that. Yep, I think you're. Yeah, we'll try it again here in a minute. Sorry about that. I know I live in a world of cell

All right. I don't know if you can hear me yet or not, so stand by. We're going to see what happens here for just a second.

All right, stand by with me for a minute, folks. We just had a power outage here, just big-time power outage. So stand by with me just a minute. I'm going to play a record or two while I get things set back up in here. So stand by just a minute while we try to get things rolling here. Stand by.

0: It just depends. But SVEC getting it back on quickly for us, and just a brief outage, and we are back in all systems as far as I can tell. I hear the AM transmitter. You can hear that. Hear that. Here, hey. If you've ever heard this in the background, that whining noise, that is our AM transmitter pumping out 5,000 watts of power here on the banks of the river. I can hear it making noise, so that means the power must be working for it. And I know the FM's working because I can hear it on the studio speakers in there, so we're back up on that. Streaming apparently is going because streaming is on a backup, a battery backup. And thankfully, so was the computer that plays music on a battery backup. So, and Glenn, of course, who has been doing a great job all week filling in for Travis during this unfortunate time for him and his family. Glenn is doing his show up in Dunlap from Anthony and Teresa's. He does a Saturday morning sports show for Sequatchie County Sports, and they do that pretty much all year round up there. And he's on the air in Dunlap, but I'm sure he was out for a minute, but I believe he's back up and running as far as that goes, because he's most of that stuff's on a he probably had a minute or two of an outage, but should be back up as well. All right, we're going to take a quick break, and timely break for this one sponsor due to the rain that we got. We're going to take a quick break while I check everything to make sure everything is working as it's supposed to, and we'll be right back with more in just a second. Let me try that again. Take two. We'll be right back with more Swamp and Shop in just a second. Well, that's not good. Okay. I do not have music. I do not have audio. Well, the adventures begin. All right, well... Guess we won't take a break right now. Swap and Shop. It's 837-8001, 837-8151. This portion of the show brought to you by Big Brother Gutters and one of our fine sponsors here as we make our way through a Saturday morning. And, yeah, that's not the button. Neither is that one. That one's doing nothing. Well, I'm not sure exactly what's going on here. I do not have any... well, there's the Big Brother Gutters logo, so that's a step in the right direction, but I do not have any audio, and I'm not sure why. As the engineer of this station, I take full responsibility for my problems, but I'm not sure where to begin on this one while I'm also live on the air. All right, Big Brother Gutters, you can call them at 423-619-6177 or visit them online at bigbrothergutters.com. 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Gutter guards, they got you covered on that. Whether you need gutters, guards, whatever it is, they can take care of you. 423-619-6177 is that phone number. If you're watching on SVE Connect Channel 4, you can see some of the work that they do there at Big Brother Gutters. All right, we're going to try to take the phone call here real quick, see if we can at least have that brief interlude while I figure things out. Good morning, Swap and Shop.
1: Hey, good morning.
0: Morning. How you doing this morning? All right.
1: But I like promoting. That's one thing that we all need to do. It's early, whatever. For you. What's the requirement on there? What's your answer?
0: You're cutting out still. If you were the gentleman that called a few minutes ago, your phone is really cutting out bad.
1: Oh well, I don't know.
0: Yeah, I'm only getting about every other word. Yeah, sorry about that. I don't know what's going on. Maybe it's something to do with this rain that's moving through right now. But I was only getting about every other word on you there. I'm sorry about that. Can't do much on my end to. Figure that problem out for that. All right, let's see here. Also, this morning show brought to you by our friends over at Big Bad Breakfast in South Pittsburgh. And man, oh man, alive. If you haven't been to Big Bad Breakfast, you need to go check them out. They are an awesome place to grab something to eat. Breakfast, lunch, cocktails, brunch, they got you covered. They got specialties like the cornbread omelet, the biscuit crumble, the biscuit wrap, Breakfast wrap, that is. Also got the Rancheros Grit Bowl, which is awesome. Shrimp and grits.

0: If you like those, they got excellent. Excellent version of that for you, as well as fried shrimp scramble, which is Hangtown style. 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Got everything from the biscuit sandwich, biscuit and gravy, the mother of all biscuits, Cathead chicken biscuit. 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They got the awesome skillets like the Big Bad Skillet, Yard Work, the Low Country, Belgian waffles, flapjacks, French toast, chicken and waffle. And for lunch, they got some more things that's not just breakfast, like a BLT. Everybody loves a BLT, especially this time of year, with a fresh tomato. They got the ham po' boy, the screaming demon, turkey and Swiss smash burger, shrimp po' boy. They got some great salads, too. It's Big Bad Breakfast there at the Lodge Museum of Cast Iron. Go check them out. And right here in South Pittsburgh, and grab you something good to eat at Big Bad Breakfast. All right, we'll keep going here this morning as best we can. I do not have audio to play commercials for some reason, and I do not know why, because that should not have been affected, unless it's something that I am just not seeing this morning on here that's simple, which is probably, if I'm being honest, the case, because that's usually what it is. Let me try real quick again to see if this works. No. Just fantastic. Okay, 837-8151, 837-8001. That is our number for Swap and Shop here on the river this morning. If you want to get in to hang with us, we would love especially to have you in here this morning, more than ever, because of the fact I cannot take commercials. And I don't have a whole ton of things going on to talk about because of rain. Is going on and not a lot of people doing stuff out there. I did talk about earlier, they have the event coming up in Nashville today, the Borchetta race that's going on up there, which is really cool. We had a winner for that, and I cannot find the name right now, but congratulations to them. We've sent the tickets their way and got in touch with them, let them know they were a winner. And you can find more ways to win, plenty of chances to win, all kinds of things from concerts and more. All you have to do is head over to our Facebook page. Just search The River 104.9 on Facebook. And we've got a group on there you can join. And that group will get you in for a chance to win some great prizes. So go check that out on our Facebook page and be a part of it. It's The River to Roads contest group. And it's your chance to get in there and win some great prizes. This was cool. I saw this last night, actually. I guess when you know how Facebook and Instagram, all the social media stuff works, if you're in a location, at a venue, at a place, in a city, wherever where stuff's going on, they tend to market things towards you. And this morning, I'm seeing a lot of stuff because I was in Nashville last night, or yesterday afternoon and last night, so I'm seeing a lot of stuff. America's band, the Beach Boys, going to be saluting 60 years of the album Pet Sounds, celebrating 250 years of the USA and celebrating 60 years of the Beach Boys' great album Pet Sounds. That is coming up August 9th at the Ryman Auditorium. And that's pretty cool. If you're a Beach Boys fan, might want to check that one out because it seems like that's a pretty awesome thing to go see. Hey, Raceways open in South Pittsburgh. It's Raceway number 7020 right there on 12th Street at 72 on the bypass there. 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They make it hot and fresh. 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And race on into the Raceway in South Pittsburgh, 730 East 12th Street. It's right there off the bypass, open 24/7. 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Go check them out. All right, this portion of the show this morning is brought to you by our friends over at the Western Sizzler in South Pittsburgh. We appreciate them. Always one of our great sponsors. Actually, I had some Western Sizzler the other day. Had to go get my fix, and never disappointed when I do. Also brought to you by Lydia's Lavender Lane Florist, Bailey Contracting LLC, and our friends over at K&K Waste as well this morning. As again, I was saying, love to play the commercials for you. Unfortunately, I cannot get that to do what it's supposed to do this morning. It is not playing the audio for me. It is wide open on here, but ain't nothing coming out of it. I'm not sure what's going on with that. Because we had a big power blip, and now everything's kind of out of sorts. I know we're on the air. I know that much. But I can't get the other things that are supposed to work as they're supposed to. Go figure. And so I'm just gonna roll with it as best I can this morning and do what I can. All right, let's get to the phones. 837-8001, 837-8151. It's Swap and Shop. Good morning, you're on the air.
1: Good morning. I'd like to make an announcement for the Crossroads Roofing Club.
0: All right, go right ahead, Mr. Sweeten.
1: How you doing, Logan?
0: Good.
1: Good, thank you. The Sulphur Springs Global United Methodist Church is having a fish fry there today.
0: Uh-huh.
1: It'll be at 11 to 3 today, and it's going to have fried fish, baked beans, slaw, hush puppies, a drink, and a dessert for $15. You can dine in or take it out, and all the proceeds will go to help fund the Whipple Education and Heritage Center down by the Whipple Middle School.
0: Okay.
1: So today, 11 to 3, a fish fry at the Sulphur Springs Methodist Church. You have a good day.
0: Well, I appreciate you calling. I hope you're doing well.
1: Thank you, you too.
0: All right, bye-bye. All right, they're having that fish fry today there to support that great cause in Whitwell. It's at the Sulphur Springs Church, and that is going on 11 to 3 today. So go check that out and do your part to support that great cause there in Whitwell for the Whitwell Education Foundation Center that they're building up there, working on building, and a great cause and something that's great. Hey, I want to thank our sponsors again this morning. Sorry, I cannot play the commercials as I'm supposed to. Thank you to the power blink and the rain there for a second. So we want to say again, thank you to our sponsors. 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That is their phone number. And great folks there. Leon Bailey, you can call him on his cell even, and he can get you hooked up with the information you need, get you a quote on anything you need, and always some great folks and fine sponsors of the radio station here. 837-8001, 837-8151, our phone numbers. Good morning, Swap and Shop.
2: Morning, is this anybody?
0: I think it might be. Let's try it anyway. Now, what did you say when you go to early vote? What was it again?
2: What is required? What do you have to have?
0: Oh, well, you got to be registered. Yeah, you need to be registered. They have never asked me in all the years I've voted for my voter registration card, because of course they've got the information right there. But you do have to have your ID to vote. Yes.
2: Voto ID.
0: I give them a photo. That's the first thing I do when I go in, is whip that out and hand it to them.
2: Well, that's the way I am, and I've been voting. Every time I've ever been, I've been asked for photo ID, you know.
0: Yeah.
2: You know, back in early days when they didn't on the driver's license, still had to prevent a drive.
0: Yeah,
2: I don't know where these people come up with that they don't have to.
0: Well, I don't understand all that stuff either. I try not to get into it too much because it's, you know, to each their own, I guess, when it comes to that kind of stuff. Each state their own. It's their choice on things like that. But I personally have no problem. Look, if I go up to the counter at the raceway to buy a beverage of some sort that requires me being 21 or older or whatever, I got to show them ID to show them I'm proof that I'm overage. If I go a lot of places, you know, if a policeman pulls you over and says, "Sir, I stopped you today because you're speeding. Can I see your ID?" You know, I got to show him my ID. So I don't really have a problem with that myself personally. I get it, I guess, for some situations, but it's just one of those things. I'm used to it. It doesn't bother me. But yeah, just
2: I don't see any legitimate person having a problem.
0: No, I think that's the case. I mean, to be honest with you, if you're not on the voter roll, they're not going to let you vote, period. If you're not on the voter roll, if you're not registered, you're not going to get to vote. So, I mean, that much I can say. Tennessee, I feel like, and like I said, I'm not going to get into the politics of things myself because I try to stay out of it, but Tennessee does a fine job of making sure that the elections are done right, I believe. I've never, Tennessee, I've seen, in other states around here, too.
2: All of our other states does a fine job with it all.
0: Yeah, I don't have a problem with, like I said, the ID thing. I mean, well, you remember a few years back, I don't know when they started that, but, you know, they would give you a, if you were over a certain age, you didn't have to have a picture on your ID or whatever. Do you remember that?
2: Right.
0: You know, maybe in a situation like that, it's, I mean, somebody who's 75 years old and whatever coming in to vote, let's just say, and they don't have their picture on their ID, I'm not going to necessarily question their integrity on something.
2: I understand that.
0: But at the same time, it's...
2: You're talking about a police pulling you over.
0: Yeah.
2: You know, you have to show an ID. It's a funny thing. I was watching last night on one of those TV shows, the police cams, you know, where they got the body cams.
0: Yeah.
2: Showing real footage, you know.
0: Yeah.
2: This policeman, they pulled a guy over, and he claimed to be a sovereign citizen.
0: Oh, yeah. I've seen all that stuff. And, you know... Now, I've seen some of those things that go two different ways, and and those things get interesting. I think the one that gets me is when they're just an absolute smart aleck about something to an officer. If you are legitimately being pulled over for something, I mean, if you're being pulled over, period, first off, you should pull over, and you should be respectful. I just don't have a problem with being respectful to somebody when I've got pulled over before, obviously. Most of us have. And I've always felt like being respectful gets you a lot further than you know. But now, you know, it should also be the same way with the officer. If you're being respectful and nice and cooperative, the officer should be too. And I think I've never had a bad experience. I've had one bad experience in my whole entire life being pulled over. And that was, gosh, almost 30 years ago. And it was probably more like 26, 27 years ago. And it was in Georgia. So there's going to be a lot of people say, well, enough said. But it was, I got a ticket. And, and that was a situation where I wasn't very well respected by that particular law enforcement officer. I was respectful to him. He was not to me. I was also a much younger man, and he was probably my age or older now. And, and I wasn't speeding or doing anything. It was a roadblock, and they weren't standing where they should have been, and they weren't marked. They weren't set up. It was a roadblock, and they were off to the side talking and decided to stop me, you know, as they do with a roadblock. But I didn't realize what was going on until I was right on them, so I got a ticket for that. And the ticket got thrown out because of the way they were handling the roadblock, because apparently I wasn't the only person that had a problem that night. But that was in Georgia. That was in Walker County. And that was many years ago.
2: You better try to do what they ask you to if they're doing it in a professional manner.
0: Well, like I said, that's me. I just don't have a problem showing my ID to them or whatever. I think, you know, if they're asking me for that, they have a legitimate reason. They need to know that I'm licensed to operate a motor vehicle. And
2: a few years back, when they have a big roadblock down at the state line at Big Daddy's,
0: yeah,
2: the hands across the border thing when there's 200 police cars and all, you know. I go through the roadblock coming up Alabama,
0: right,
2: South Pittsburgh, and I get up there and the highway patrolman and all, my license and all, and I handed all that stuff to him. And he comes back and he says, "Sir, did you realize your license is expired?" Oh. I said, no, sir, I sure didn't. You know what? I said, very seldom do I take them out and look at them.
0: Yeah. I had the same thing happen to me.
2: He made a joke out of it. He said, I asked him, I said, when's the last time you looked at yours? And he said, I can't tell you when the last time is I looked at them. I better check, hadn't I? You know, like that.
0: Yeah, yeah.
2: But they had been, I didn't realize it, and I'm licensed in Alabama, and my license had been expired over 45 days.
0: Yeah, I had, mine went out, was it last year? I think it was last year. And the only reason I realized that they went out was because for work, my full-time job with the schools, I have to provide a copy of my license and my insurance for proof because I drive, you know, whatever. And I had gone to do that, and well, I didn't realize that it was expired.
2: Well, you know, they used to send that little notice. Oh.
0: Well, I think they still do in some cases, some places. But in my case, what happened is I just didn't. I thought it was, you know, closer to my birthday when it renewed, and it was a different date, and that's what happened to me. But it wasn't a big deal. I mean, I caught it, and it was like a Friday or Saturday after they'd closed, and I just went down there Monday, and they're like, oh, it happens all the time. You know, they're like, you won't get,
2: yeah, well,
0: you know.
2: Highway Patrol, state trooper, Alabama state trooper. Like I said, mine had been over 45 days.
0: Yeah, yeah.
2: And I didn't realize it. He just handed them back to me, and he said, go to Scottsboro first chance to get it fixed, you know.
0: Yeah, yeah.
2: And I did not realize it. When I go down there, you have to go to the Highway Patrol station. Over 45 days in the state of Alabama, I had to take a written test, had to take an eye test, had to take another driving test.
0: Oh, wow. Wow. Yeah. Yeah. I don't know if it's like that. I don't know how Tennessee does with theirs, but I didn't have any.
2: Well, it's like, you know, they was aware of the situation.
0: Yeah.
2: Driving test. You know what the driving test was when I had to do it? You know where the courthouse is.
0: Yeah. Yeah. Oh, yeah. I've been at Payne's many times right across the street. Yeah.
2: Same spot. I did.
0: Well, that's not too bad. Of course, if you've been driving, it ain't a problem.
2: Have a good day.
0: All right, we appreciate.
2: Like I said, everybody get out and vote, whether it's early,
0: yeah,
2: right, whatever, you know.
0: Yeah.
2: Everybody needs to get out and vote.
0: Yeah, that's exactly right. It's your civic duty to get out and vote and do your part. It don't matter. I don't care if you're Democrat, Republican, Independent, whatever. You need to go out and vote for somebody. And do your research on your candidates and pick who you think is the best person, whether it's A, B, or C, and go out and vote,
2: right.
0: or R, D, and I in this case, I guess, and go out and support one of those candidates. All right, we appreciate you calling. All right, good call there this morning. Just finally got him in there. The phone kept acting up on him the first couple times, but that time it worked pretty good. At this time, we will tell you there are announcements for Reed Family Funeral Homes, and we have no announcements this morning for Reed Funeral Homes. Putnam Reed Funeral Home, Pikeville, Standifer Reed Funeral Home in Dunlap, and Reed Funeral Home in Whitwell. 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Our number is 837-8151, 837-8001. 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
0: Mm-hmm.
3: It's been in a state law.
0: That's exactly right.
3: 10 to 20 years.
0: Oh, yeah, exactly right. And, I mean, I have no problem.
3: I got pressed out a lot of time when I chased
0: you. Oh, I bet
3: all
0: you did.
3: Having asked for ID.
0: Well, and, you know, here's the thing. I get it. And a lot of times it's up to the discretion of the person at the cash register, in a way. But the law, the law says that it doesn't matter.
3: I know.
0: If Grandma Moses comes in there, you got to do it.
3: Yeah, anytime you go and ask for cigarettes or beer, yeah, you might as well get your ID out.
0: That's right, and that's why I said I just don't have a problem.
3: Okay, have a good day, huh?
0: All right, bye-bye. You too. All right, appreciate the call this morning there. 837-8001, 837-8151. 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And while you're there, jump across the street there to Crawford's Produce, because, you know, nothing beats some fresh, locally grown produce. You'll find plenty of that at Crawford's Produce, located inside the old Marion County News Building there in Kimball. It used to be a pager store years ago, too, if you remember the pager store was there. Steve and Gladys keep the shelves stocked. They got all kinds of great stuff, fresh tomatoes, sweet potatoes. Always got the good sweet potatoes there. Squash, cucumbers, watermelon, and a whole bunch more. Whether you're planning dinner or, you know, just something to stock up on, you can do that there at Crawford's Produce. So goodbye and see them right there in Kimball. 837-8001 and 423-837-8151, our phone numbers. Looks like the rain's let up for a minute here. Still foggy and about 75 right now here on the banks of the beautiful Tennessee River. This is WEPG, South Pittsburgh, Tennessee, and W285FW 104.9 FM. And glad to be bringing you Swap and Shop this morning here on the river. And like we were talking a minute ago, he was talking about some of the roadblocks and different things going on. We got some traffic alerts that are out there. Of course, they're still working on interstate resurfacing on I-24 there around Kimball. They're doing that work from Sunday night through Thursday night, 7 p.m. to 6 a.m. each night. Single lane closure set up. One lane of traffic open during the work hours. It's going to cause a little bit of a slowdown, but not as bad because it's at night. THP out there on site to assist with traffic control in those areas. And so be aware of that. Also, they've got the slide mitigation they're doing up on Highway 108. Contractor performing slide mitigation operations, including grading, drainage, and paving on SR 108. And the roadway will be reduced to one lane, controlled by temporary traffic lights. Project completion date is set for 8/31/27. So this is going on for a little while up there on Highway 108. And also, looks like they're still working on this. I'm not sure, but we're going to say they are. That is the cold in-place recycling resurfacing on 283. They're performing that on 283 from near 27 to the Sequatchie County line. And they're going to have some single lane closures there with flaggers when they're doing that work. So just a heads up for some things. Of course, they've also been paving on 72 here in South Pittsburgh. So plenty of stuff happening there. Hey, happening, let's see, today. Yes, today, Foster Falls Fire Department is hosting their open house from 10 until 3. They got raffle prizes and vendors for you. That is going on today from 10 until 3, Foster Falls Fire Department open house. Also today, got an estate sale. They got furniture, home decor, plants, patio sets, clothes, stuff for the kids, and a lot more. It's going on from 9 until 3 today, 470 Gold Road in Jasper. They ask you to park on the grass on the side of the driveway so, you know, buyers that are loading and unloading aren't locked in there and can't get out. Again, that's 9 till 3, that estate sale there on Gold Road in Jasper. And let's see what else we got going on here. Let's see. Oh, Marion County High School students. Coming up this next week. Important dates for you if you're a Marion County High School student. I got this on the list here they sent in to us. Let's see. On the 20th, from 8 till noon, seniors parking spots and lockers are available. They're having the senior meeting and schedules at 5. On the 21st, that was on Monday. On Tuesday, it's the junior parking spots and lockers from 8 till noon. And then at 5 o'clock, sophomores and juniors doing the meetings and schedules. I got a sophomore this year at Marion County High, so I got to get him down there for that. And on the 22nd, which is Wednesday, 8 till noon, sophomore parking spots and lockers. Oh, I don't like thinking that sophomores can drive. That scares me because I got one. And on the 23rd, 5 p.m. freshman open house, so you can get your lockers, and they can also be purchased during the school day. They'll give more information on that. And any kind of course changes, they request you do that by the 24th. Campus cleanup day is the 25th from 8 till noon. Registration day is the August the 4th and the first day of school coming up for all Marion County school students. That is on 8-7. Good morning, Swap and Chop. You're on the air.
4: Hey, how you doing?
0: Good. How you doing this morning?
4: Oh, pretty good. I got a few items. Don't mind.
0: Gotcha.
4: Still got a crash lawn mower. Rider, 42-inch cut, 2-horse. Got 2-foot control trolling motors. Still got that skill saw. It's electric. I'll take $10 for that skill saw. It's good saw. If I need one, I got a dog box back truck. Doors on it. Got a double-arm skeet throwing machine and I probably got close to $100 worth of skeet to go with it. I'll take $100 for the whole thing. It's a big double arm seat and everything off. Number's 423-847-5332.
0: All right, we got you down. Thank you so much.
4: Appreciate it.
0: All right, phone number's there. It's 423-847-5332. Got those items for sale, including that 42-inch Craftsman mower, the skill saw, also the dog box for the truck, and other items there at 423-847-5332. That is the number to call this morning. All right, let's see here. What do we got going on? We got Swap and Chop. That's what we got. 423-837-8151, 423-837-8001. That is our phone numbers. Hey, look, that's working now. What do you know? All right, let's take a commercial break and make up some of these commercials we've not been able to play. I guess things decided to come back around to where they're supposed to be. I don't know. I just work here. I'm just the engineer. I'm just supposed to know everything that's going on. Maybe the computer just had to wake up. I don't know. Anyway, we'll take a break. We'll be right back with more Swap and Shop.
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0: All right, we are back. It is 9:06, 6 minutes after 9 o'clock, WEPG South Pittsburgh Swap and Shop. I'm Logan Carmichael. Filling in this morning for Travis and for Stephen. Appreciate the chance to be with you this morning. Let's get to the phones. 423-837-8151, 423-837-8001. Good morning, caller. You're on the air. Hello, good morning.
11: Yeah.
0: Yeah, hey, how you doing?
11: My phone number is 931.
0: Uh-huh.
11: 691-5275. And I got a riding lawnmower, that's running, I mean.
0: Okay.
11: They're for 500. It's a 54-inch set. It's got a 25V twin on British Pratt motor. It runs and mows good.
0: All right.
11: Thank you.
0: Thank you so much. All right. He's got that lawnmower for sale there. It's a riding mower, 54-inch cut, $500 on it. The phone number is 931-691-5275. Hey, don't forget about the Give a Child a Chance back-to-school event that's going on. They're providing backpacks filled with school supplies and resources. That is happening on July 31st, that is a Friday, at Chattanooga State in Kimball, 2100 Main Street in Kimball. Starts at 9 a.m., will go as supplies last. It's Marion County Health Department and Marion County Health Council Initiative. And always a great event, a great thing that they do every year, the Give a Child a Chance Back to School event there, July 31st, Chattanooga State and Kimball, starting at 9 a.m., backpacks filled with school supplies and resources for you. So go and take advantage of that. If you need those school supplies, they can help you out and get you on the road and ready for school. Let's see what else we got going on here. Southern Tire Mart. You know, it's easy to forget about your tires, and with this rain we've been having on and off and on and off and off and on and on and off and on, and then power outages and things like that that make my morning. Let's just say I'm really glad that I have that canned coffee this morning with a lot of caffeine. It's been a wonderful thing to have. And by the way, I apologize if you're tuning in and you see we're not on Facebook this morning. My apologies on that. We had a power outage for just a brief minute, but we have most stuff here. Vital things that need to happen with no human interaction are on a battery backup in our building. So we have a battery backup that holds things for 45 minutes to an hour. But some things are not. We're going to remedy that with due time, just for occasions like this. Which is rare, because usually Travis or Caitlin or Glenn or myself is hosting and Steven's in here running the board, or somebody else is hosting and I'm in here running the board, which is every so often. And it's not a problem to, while somebody, the quote unquote in the radio and TV industry, we call it talent, I've always questioned that part, the talent part. But anyway, they are usually able to take care of the on-air side of things and talk and take calls and things like that, while the producer or engineer, whichever one you want to call, is behind the scenes pushing buttons and solving problems and putting out fires as they come about. That being said, it's all just me this morning, and I could have ran this on the radio side, but we don't have everything set up to do just that yet, and because we usually don't have a situation where it's a solo situation. So, of course, it's not set up to do that this morning, and it's just me, and the power blinked just long enough to take down a few things, and like I said, we just got commercial, thank God, commercial audio back, so I can take a breather for a second, but the Facebook setup is down at the moment. It's just not going to come back up for Swap and Shop this morning, and I apologize if that's how you usually tune in. I'm unable to get that back up and running while I am on the air as well. But the good news is everything else is running as prescribed, so that's a good thing. But like I was saying, with the weather, Southern Tire Mart, tires, they're important. It's easy to forget about that and just run around on nothing. Well, or one goes flat. You don't want that. 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So go by and see them there. 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And we appreciate them as a sponsor here on Swap and Shop this morning. 837-8151. 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We'd love to have you this morning. Get your items into buy, sell, swap, or trade as we get the show under the second hour here this morning. Forecast looks like we do have a chance for some showers, maybe a thunderstorm later on this afternoon. Looks like we're going to see about 88 for a high today, and going to stay kind of humid out there. We're at 78 right now, and the real field temperature, as they call it, that, you know, with heat index incorporated, says it feels like 91. Now, yeah, maybe a little bit. I got the back door open, yeah, it's warm. It feels more 85, 86, but that's what they're saying. But those showers and storms today, 88, 70 tonight. Could see a thunderstorm in spots. Otherwise, humid with increasing clouds and chance for a stronger storm tomorrow with a high near 89. And then we'll see partly cloudy skies for Monday, 90, 94, with increasing clouds for Tuesday. But we're going to cool back down as we get into the latter part of the week. 85 by Thursday and 84 for Friday. And it's a slight chance of rain, just a very slight chance for Thursday and Friday. So I would say Wednesday, Thursday, Friday are pick days of the week. And Monday not looking bad either, if you don't mind the heat. But definitely going to see some rain, showers, thunderstorms out there this weekend. Hey, our buddy Hog Tutors, Fred Hog Tutors, a White House barbecue. If you can smell good barbecue before you ever taste it, and a White House barbecue, that's usually all it takes. From slow smoked pulled pork, tender brisket, ribs, chicken, homemade sides, and desserts. I saw he had some smoked meatloaf that looked pretty good. Had the Diablo sandwich. Now, you know what the Diablo sandwich is if you ever watch Smokey and the Bandit. And he's had that too. And it's one of those things he has on every once in a while. So you got to watch his Facebook page for that. Well, every meal he's got there made with the kind of flavor that keeps people coming back, whether you're grabbing lunch, feeding the family, or just picking up enough for the whole crew at work. White House Barbecue is ready when you are. Get in touch with him on Facebook. You can follow his Facebook page. It's White House BBQ. Go check it out. And some good food. I'm telling you what, I am a fan. And I'm picky when it comes to barbecue. I barbecue myself. I do some smoking and stuff myself, and so I'm pretty picky, but Hogs got it under control. Leave the cooking to them at White House Barbecue, and again, follow them on Facebook for more. It is 16 minutes after 9 o'clock here on the River, 104.9 FM, and on 910 AM for Swap and Shop here on WEPG as we bring you the show this morning. We're going to take a break and be back with more in just a moment.
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0: 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Normally on Facebook Live, like I mentioned earlier, had a power outage and kind of made some things go crazy in here, so including me, which is not good because I'm already pretty crazy. But we are back on everything, but Facebook. It's a little, it's not too involved, but it's just involved enough that I'm not going to attempt it. So, sorry about that if that's how you consume the show of the mornings on Facebook. We're not on there. 837-8001, 837-8151. That's area code 423 for Swap and Shop. Let's get back to the lines. Good morning. You're on the air.
18: Yes, good morning.
0: Morning.
18: I'm looking for
0: Okay, you were looking for what now?
18: I would like a ride.
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0: All right, looking for a ride there. I got you down, 837-7094. Appreciate you calling. All right. Looking for a somebody can help out with a ride today. He needs a ride, I believe he said, from South Pittsburgh to Jasper, I believe is what he was saying. If you can help him out with that, you give him a call at 423-837-7094. Maybe one of you folks out there that do the rideshare thing that might be listening. If you do Uber or Lyft or something, you know, it's not really a good option for that. in the area. You've got a, you can get a ride back to Marion County from Chattanooga or somewhere with Uber or Lyft, but it's harder to get a ride out of Marion County into another area. So if you maybe do that and you live here, you might could help him out with that somehow. I'm sure he would be grateful. 423-837-7094. Maybe just somebody, a good Samaritan out there willing to help out. Hey, yard sale season is ramping up. And, you know, we've had a whole bunch of them around the area, of course. And some local options for you. If you're planning to donate items afterwards, maybe you're done with your yard sale, you want to get rid of that stuff, you want it gone. Well, if you've got children's toys, Kimball Church of Christ has a small house in their parking lot where you can drop those items off. And also options on both ends of the county. So the Whitwell CWC Thrift, the Christian Worship Center Thrift, gives back to the community in a lot of ways. They often keep food available for those in need, help provide toys to families at Christmas. In Bridgeport, Grace Thrift, another great option. Apparently, they also do a lot of support for the community as well. And, you know, there's places like the Pink Cottage, Peanut Butter and Jelly Kids. They take donations as well. So get in touch with those places. If you've got items after a yard sale, maybe you're looking to, you know, unload. You're tired of doing the yard sale thing. Well, there's some options for you to get rid of those items and give them to somebody that can help them get to the right people at the right places and help out in your community here. Let's see. We got some concerts coming up. On Fire Concert shows coming your way soon. You can get your tickets for these shows at onfireconcerts.com or by phone at 615-663-6560. Coming up today, the Pick and Post, Fort Payne, Alabama. Gene Watson is going to be there. That is today. On August 6th, the Park Theater, McMinnville. Tracy Byrd doing the Watermelon Crawl all the way up to McMinnville. Got Straight Country, which is a tribute to George Strait featuring Howard Decker. That's on tap October 22nd. October 30th, Colin Ray going to be at the Park Theater in McMinnville. Sammy Kershaw, Charlie Allen going to be playing a show November 12th at the Park Theater, and that's in McMinnville. The Isaacs will be at the Suwanee Inn in Suwanee. That's coming up on November 28th. And the Bellamy Brothers, scheduled for the Tucker Theater in Murfreesboro. And that is on December 3rd. So some shows there with On Fire Concerts that are happening in your near future to go check out here. And always some good shows that they bring around the area here as well. All right, our phone numbers again, 423-837-8151, 423-837-8001 for Swap and Shop. And glad to get your items into buy, sell, swap, trade. Maybe you're looking for a ride like the gentleman a moment ago. Again, if you can help him, 423-837-7094. Maybe you're looking for somebody to, you know, mow your yard. You need some help with something like that. Well, you can call and we'll get that, try to get that somebody out there who can help you out with that. 423-837-8001. 423-837-8151 is our phone numbers. It is 927, 27 minutes past 9 o'clock on Swap and Shop this morning here on WEPG. Glad to be with you here on the river this morning. We'll take a quick break and be right back with more in just a second right here on the river.
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2: 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Appreciate you listening this morning for Swamp and Shop as we bring it to you every Monday through Saturday morning here. It's Logan Carmichael hanging out with you this morning. We had that rain move through earlier, and looks like that was moving kind of north to south on the radar. Most of that rain, pretty heavy rain that moved through, actually. Most of that's moved off to our south now. It's down around south of Trenton, moving down into the Tryon, Lyerly, right along Sand Mountain, basically. So Shiloh down just past Ider from Trenton. Trenton starting to see some of that rain, Wildwood. Probably some folks over around Helltown seeing a little bit of heavy rain right now, too, or at least right along Bennett Lake, that area. But the biggest part of that down just to the east of Valley Head on the radar, and not a whole lot else. There's a little sail that looks like it's forming probably right over Whitwell Mountain, Cagle Mountain, that area. Just moved out of Colmont and Grootley, and it's headed down towards Whitwell. So Whitwell might see a little bit of rain here in a few minutes. Some pretty heavy rain, actually, on the radar. It's got the red, so that means it's a big deal. So might see a little bit of that as we move through there this morning. But looks like we do have the chance for showers on and off through the day today. Maybe a thunderstorm this afternoon and a better chance for storms tomorrow. So just keep that in your hat there for tomorrow. If you're going to be heading out, might see some rain as we move through the day. All right. Again, our number is 423-837-8001. 423-837-8151. It is Swap and Shop this morning here on the river as we bring it to you and get your calls in. Buy, sell, swap, trade. We'll kind of probably do a little bit of an abbreviated version of it this morning here. But we'll still go for a few more minutes, get all these commercials played and made up that we haven't been able to get in here yet this morning because of the brief outage of the power and things going wacky on me here. But I have been watching. I'm a big railroad fan, and always my dad was a big railroad fan. He loved he was a model railroader, but he also liked trains. I've been watching a lot of this Union Pacific, the big boy 4014. It's been rolling through Pennsylvania and Kentucky and places. I don't know if you keep up with that or not, but they made a rock star out of the guy that's the engineer. His name's Ed Dickens, and man, he has been just a rock star of these things. Let's get to the phones here. Good morning, Swap and Shop. You're on the air.
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0: 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Again, our number is 423-837-8151. 423-837-8001. As we bring you Swap and Shop, as we've done since 1954 right here on the river. Trying to find other things that are happening out there in the world to tell you about. I was talking about the big boy train. That's been pretty cool to watch. If you've been watching any of that, if I don't know, you know, a lot of us guys especially have that attachment to trains, thanks to growing up with either Lionel trains or some sort of model train. And so, you know, we got hooked on it. And, you know, don't forget, too, you know, maybe the big boy is not coming through here. The big Union Pacific 4014 steam engine. That thing is massive, by the way. Not coming through here, but at least not yet. Not now. It's not on the schedule for now. But you can always go check out some great steam locomotives that were running in areas like right here. You know, the UP 4014 wasn't running through Tennessee in the south. That was out west. But we've definitely had big steam engines that used to run through here, like the ones that you can see at the Tennessee Valley Railroad Museum. So I highly suggest going and checking that out, especially if you've got a kid, as I did and as I was myself, that's obsessed with trains when they're young. Tennessee Valley Railroad Museum does some great things with they bring Thomas the Tank Engine in every year, and they've got the Missionary Ridge Local you can ride. They've got some of the steam excursions that are a little bit longer. You can ride those steam excursions down to down into Georgia. They go down I know they go to Chickamauga, and they go down to Somerville. They do a Somerville steam special and other stuff. Of course, they've got the Hiawassee River Rail Adventure and other things you can check out. You can find out more. I don't hesitate one bit supporting this, because it's a great local museum that does great things. TVRail.com is their website. Go check it out and see what they've got to offer. But you can see things like the Southern 4501, which is arguably their biggest steam engine that they have, their biggest steam train they've got there at the Railroad Museum. They've also got Southern 630. They're at some point going to be working on restoring the former U.S. Army 610. They've got some great diesels out there as well. They've got some heritage units that are painted up for some of the old, like NC and St. L, which is the railroad that ran through the Sequatchie Valley at one point in time. So go check it out. TVRail.com is their website if you want to learn more on that one. Good morning, Swap and Shop. You're on the air.
1: Well, good morning, Mr. Logan Carmichael.
0: Hey, good morning, Paul David Webb. How are you, sir?
1: Well, I'm doing fine. I sure have missed you of a morning, that's for sure.
0: Yeah, we're hoping to get back to things. We were actually going to get back to things this week, but, of course, unfortunate events that happened, and we didn't get back in there. So we'll be back soon enough. I feel like we're going to do the back-to-school special before back-to-school time. So.
1: Right. Well, I just want to remind everyone that we're having the singing at Bridgeport Hardy's tonight. You know, we had to change it to the third Saturday.
0: Right.
1: Because the first Saturday was the 4th of July.
0: Right.
1: So it's going to be held tonight from 5 p.m. to 7 p.m. And the singers tonight is going to be the Mitchells, and they're from the George and Saudi Daisy area.
0: Uh-huh.
1: And also all local singers are invited to attend. Of course, the Bridgeport Hardy's is located at 50770 Old Bridgeport, Alabama, on Highway 72. And
0: okay.
1: If you need more information on that, you can always call me or text me at 423-322-1417. Mm-hmm. Now, in August, it'll go back to the first Saturday in August, which will be 2 weeks away. But
0: okay.
1: I just want to remind everyone about that. Mr. Logan, and I just wanted to with you. Is Travis doing okay?
0: Travis is doing good. You know, with he lost his son, unfortunately. And I don't know I didn't know if you'd heard the news on that one or not. He unexpectedly lost his son last weekend on Sunday, and so he's been out this week. I'm gonna give that obituary out. We shared it on our Facebook page yesterday. It's been a heartbreaking week, to say the least. That's where Glenn's been in here, and I appreciate very much Glenn for coming in. Glenn Edison, who's our salesperson and morning host in Dunlap at WSDQ, our sister station, Country Roads 93.3. And, you know, we're able to simulcast the stations if we need to, which is a nice thing. So Glenn, thankfully, has been down here and taking care of things. But, yeah, it's been a very... It's been a very emotional week around here. You know, we're all pretty close knit. You figure I've worked here since 96. Travis has been here since 82, and you know, Lucky's been here for years and years upon years. He was here in the 80s, left for a little while, and he's been back the last at least 3 years now. And and then of course Caitlin, obviously Travis's daughter, and she's been involved in the station since I can remember when Caitlin was like 8 or 9 years old, and because I'm just a few years ahead of her, and she might have been younger than that now that I think about it, because I think she's 36, I'm 40, almost 44. So yeah, she was younger. I started here when I was fourteen. I think that's right. 13, maybe it was. Anyway, I was young. It was 1996. I can tell you that much. And Travis was here at that point. He was doing some on-air stuff. He was promotions director. He did some sales stuff. That was before he owned the radio stations. And so, you know, I've known him and his family, and we've all pretty much, you know, between Travis and Pam and, of course, all of his extended family, Vicky, Stacy, and Star, and his late mother, Miss Bonnie, and all. I've known all of them for 30 years, and I knew Keisha, his other daughter, and I knew Brody. I remember when Brody was just a little bitty boy, and so it's been a pretty heartbreaking week. Just very unexpected, and so our all of us, I know, our thoughts and prayers out to Travis. If you haven't heard that news yet, I'm going to read his obituary here in just a few minutes. They're having services tomorrow and visitation today. Brody grew up in Dayton. His mother lived in Dayton, and he grew up in Dayton during the weeks. He was here on weekends a lot and spent a lot of time. He was around here a whole. I can remember him very well at concerts and. At station events and just on random weekends and whatnot. I very well remember him, and he'll always forever be that little dimpled, goofy grinning little blonde-headed, sandy blonde-headed boy. And he was only 33. So our sending our thoughts out.
1: Very young. Very young.
0: And he was a good man and a good daddy. And we're thinking about his son right now too, of course, all of us and the whole Hickman family and all. It's been a really rough week, but Travis is doing okay. He's you know, as anybody would expect when you lose a loved one, and especially your child. And
1: is it okay to text him and let him know we're sorry?
0: I mean, if you want to, or you can send him a Facebook message. That's probably the best way for him to see it right now, because he's been getting a lot of, you know, calls and stuff and got a lot of stuff going on today. But you feel free to drop him a text or a Facebook message, or just send it to the station page. You'll see that as well, because he's like me and Caitlin and everybody. We kind of stay on top of the stuff on Facebook and see. So, yeah, that's perfectly fine. But I'm gonna read his obituary here in just a few minutes and say that we posted it yesterday. If you want to go ahead and read it, they're having his services and visitation today in Dayton, and that's where Brody grew up and went to high school, and. So they're having those up there today, I'll pass those along here in just a few minutes. But we'll send them out.
1: Is he going to be able to be back at the station next week?
0: Yeah, I believe he'll be back in here next week. I believe he'll be back in here. I'm not sure if he'll be. I'm not sure if he's planning on coming back Monday, but he'll definitely be back in here at some point next week. We just wanted to make sure. When I got the call Sunday night with things, made sure to get I got Glenn right away, because I knew there was a lot going on for him, so I made sure to get Glenn on things, and he was willing to step up and do, and that way we had everything covered and here so the show could go on, as they say. That's the hard thing about radio, and I've been there, done that, and been in that position. You have lots of life things that happen, and especially at a small station like ours, you don't always have the option to stay home and not, you know, do the things, because there's not as many, you know, staff to cover everything. So that being said, we are fortunate to have people like Glenn and others that can step in and do so.
1: And Brother Glenn done a great job.
0: Yeah, he's a great guy. I love Glenn. He's done an excellent job up in Dunlap and keeping things on the road at Country Roads. So we've been pretty good up there.
1: He does. He done a real good job. But Nick and Travis supposed to have that special thing Tuesday.
0: Yeah. Oh, yeah. Well, it's one of those things when you've been in here doing it as long as he's done it or as long as I've done it. And I'm rusty compared to him. I mean, you know, I can, when Steven's here, Steven's out today too, because of all the, you know, going on, they asked me, you know, can you, I'm like, yeah, I can cover it. You know, I got you covered. I'm not a big deal. But I find myself in times like this, sometimes I'm like, what did I get myself into on this one? When I'm going to say I'm going to hit the buttons and do, it's different on the radio side. When you're running things on the TV side, it's like I told somebody back in the day when we were just on the radio. And we didn't have the TV side of things to contend with. We didn't have video commercials. It was just all, you know, audio commercials. You sat in the radio studio, and, well, you know, you sat down here with me before. Back then we had all the commercials were on the audio carts. Remember those? The old, that looked like an 8-track tape. We would play the commercials off those, and then later we had them on the computer. But, you know, you hit play, and you twisted a few knobs, pushed a few buttons, and, you know, things magically came out over the air. But you had one set of volume controls and knobs and buttons, and you had a, you know, either a computer or a tape deck or whatever you were playing your commercials off of, and the carts. And now with the TV side of things, you got technically the computer, which is where the commercials are, because they're all, you know, digital on a computer. And then you got an audio board to run, which that's not too hard for doing what we're doing right now. I've got three knobs, or, well, these are sliders. So I got three. A microphone for me, a microphone for the phones, and then or a channel for the phones, and then the audio for the computer. But then you got this intimidating a little bit, not really, but it can be, video board that runs all the video. We've got one that's got 8 inputs and another that's a master control button that's got 4 inputs. And while when you compare that to like channel 3, 9, or 12, it's nothing. They got somebody running audio, somebody running video, and they got talent, and I'm doing all of it. So, and then we had that power outage about an hour ago that kind of messed things up for a minute. So that made for fun. So I didn't have I didn't have audio commercials for a good 30 minutes for whatever reason, and then they decided, oh, I'll come back now. So
1: it came a flood while ago.
0: Yeah, that's when it did it. It was, I mean, it was just a quick, I don't know what happened, but I know SVEC was on top of it and switched it quickly, because it went out, it blinked on, blinked off, and it was out for a minute, and I thought, well, that's it. And then, boom, as I was about to throw my headphones down and run for light, they came back on, because this, I don't know, anybody that's ever worked at this radio station, whether they were on air, sales, clean the bathrooms, whatever, can tell you, if the lights go out here, it's very dark.
1: Very, very dark.
0: This place has no windows. Like, this is probably one of the, I would be willing to say, in some ways, one of the safer buildings when it comes to weather, because there are no windows. You've got the windows that face the river with the door. That's it. You've got the windows on the front door. That's it. That's the only light coming into this place is in the lobby, because there ain't way. So first thing I was doing was scrambling to, because I'm standing in here and I'm doing everything from the control room for the TV. And I'm wearing a headset for my microphone like we use for football, because it's easier than trying to move and do and talk into a microphone. First thing I'm doing is sliding that back door open. So where I can see. And that was fun. I was texting somebody about it. They said, what happened? And, you know, I said, well, we lost power. We're back, you know, we're coming back or whatever. But anyway, I said, I'm glad that my dad was a photographer and worked in a photo lab, and I grew up in a dark room developing pictures and doing, because I'd have been in trouble if I didn't know how to feel my way around to do that.
1: Anyway,
0: well, we'll send them down there this morning, or there's this afternoon for the singing, buddy.
1: All right, well, I appreciate it, and you'll be reading that obituary in a little bit.
0: Yeah, I'm going to read it here as we get close to the end of the show. I'll get that on.
1: All right. I just want to remind everyone about the singing tonight, and it's good talking to you, Mr. Logan. When you talk to Travis, you tell him we're thinking about him and praying for him.
0: We'll definitely do it. Thank you, Paul David Webb.
1: All Thank you. All right. Have a great week.
0: See you, buddy. Bye-bye. All right. They got the gospel singing going on there tonight at Hardee's. It's tonight, 5 to 7 in Bridgeport. The Mitchells, the featured singers. If you need more information, Paul David Webb can help you out at 322-1417. Swap and Chop, good morning. You're on the air.
2: Yes, I wanted to see if you they was giving out free school supplies.
0: Oh, yeah. They are. Hang on. Let me find that announcement. I've got it right here. Shuffle, shuffle, shuffle. Here it is. The Give a Child a Chance. Is that one you're talking about? They do at Chattanooga State?
2: Yes.
0: Excuse me. That one is coming up on Friday, July 31st, starting at 9 a.m.
2: Okay. They're not starting today then?
0: No, I don't. Well, there may be something else out there today, but I don't know of one today. That's the only one I have an announcement on as far as here in Marion County. There may be somebody else doing something, but that's the only one I have a public service announcement somebody sent in on.
2: Okay, and thank you.
0: No problem. Yeah, and again, that Give a Child a Chance back-to-school event is coming up. Marion County Health Department, Marion County Health Council Initiative. It's on Friday, July 31st, so not this coming Friday, but the next Friday. And that is at Chattanooga State Kimball, starting at 9 a.m. It goes until supplies last. I highly suggest that you get out there as early as possible. Thank you, Vicky. Thank you. They do have one today. So if you're listening out there, caller, they do have one going on today. This is at the VFW, Post 6362 Auxiliary, the back-to-school backpack giveaway. It starts here in just a few minutes at 10 o'clock. It goes till noon. They're going to have free backpacks. They've got sack lunch with hot dogs, some snow cones. Fire, police, EMS are going to be present for the kids to explore and interact with the local first responders. That's 102 Pine Avenue in Jasper. And that is happening today starting at 10 a.m. and going till noon. The VFW Post 6362 Auxiliary. So thank you, Vicky, for sending that. Appreciate you very, very, very, very much as we always do around here. All right, our time is 9:52. It's 8 minutes away from 10 o'clock here on The River, 104.9 FM, 910 AM, online at theriver1049.com. Usually Facebook for live, but again, power outage kind of decimated that this morning. But we'll be back with more Swamp and Chop and wrap things up here in just a minute.
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0: All right, we are back. It is Swap and Shop on the River as we get ready to wrap things up here in just a few moments. And appreciate all the calls this morning. Everybody being patient with me while we lost power here a little while ago. That was a kind of unexpected thrill this morning. But we're back, and we're going to wrap things up here in just a minute as we get on with our day here for us. A rough week, as I mentioned, for our family here at the radio station. You know, this is a family. I am no blood relation to Travis and Steven and Caitlin and Keisha and the whole and Pam and the whole gang here. But I feel like I'm right there, very much with them on this. I've known Travis and Vicky and Caitlin and Keisha and the whole family and Brody for 30 years, and it's been a rough week for us. Some of you may know, if you've been on Facebook or you've been online, if you're friends with any of us on Facebook or social media, you may have already seen those of us that posted tributes or posted the obituary. But we sadly lost Brody, Travis's son, his youngest child of his three, and we lost him this past weekend, and it's been a pretty pretty somber week around here for all of us. And you know, it's times like this that we realize how thankful we are for those that are out there in our community that show their love and support, and those that have reached out to all of us here. Travis especially, I know he's, like I said, he's been busy with a lot of things and a lot on his mind, losing a child. So if he didn't get back to you, it's I'm sure you understand. But those that have reached out, you know, even to me and others around here to ask, we appreciate it, and he appreciates it very much, I know. I want to take this moment here real quick to read Brody's obituary. As we read so many on the radio, it's one that I don't like to have to read, because it's family. Like I said, they're my family, my extended family. Bennett Brody Hickman, age 33, of Dayton, passed away on Sunday, July 12th, in Hobbs, New Mexico, where he was working. He was born in Chattanooga, December 3rd, 1992, the son of Travis Hickman and Ann Scott, both who survive him. Brody called Dayton home his entire life. However, he had many roots to Marion County. He graduated from Ray County High School in the class of 2011, employed as an industrial electrician for Willow Creek Companies. Taking pride in his craft, Brody had a big heart for his friends and the animals in his life, and he made the most of his time, whether he was working out at the gym, out four-wheeling, casting a line while fishing, or cheering on his favorite football game. In addition to his parents, Travis and wife Pam Hickman of Jasper, and Ann and Dean Womack of Scott of Dayton, Brody is survived by his son Drake Wyatt Hickman of Dayton, his brother Joshua Allen of Clarksville, sister Beth Allen of Grandview, maternal grandparents Melinda Tom Daly of McKenzie, Tennessee, Aaron Scott of Beaver Dam, Kentucky, and his two half-sisters Keisha and Caitlin. Funeral services for Brody will be held at the Funeral Home Chapel tomorrow at 2 p.m. at Vanderwall Funeral Home in Dayton. Visitation is today, beginning at 4 p.m. Eastern Time at the Funeral Home in Dayton. If you'd like, you can share your condolences or memories at vanderwallfh.com. And again, our thoughts and prayers to Travis, Keisha, Caitlin, Vicky, Stacy, Starr, the whole family, Pam as well, and his mother and his extended family and brothers and sisters, and especially his young son, Drake. Brody, we love you, and we're never going to forget you, brother. I'm Logan Carmichael. This is Swap and Shop. We're going to wrap it up this morning and be back with you on Monday. Again, our thoughts and prayers to the Hickman family, especially our friend Travis, and keep him in your thoughts and prayers. We'll be back Monday for Swap and Shop. It's 9:59 on the river.
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Maybe he'll get another one. It's Bailey Zimmerman with Where

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6: Man, hotter than the red on the cattle brand, cause she's a gold digger with a quick trigger, a cast iron skillet swinging lid flip.

0: Want my horseback.
1: Scotty Johnson with Horseback. Let's do it. Let's take a trip down memory lane. This day in history, which is July 18th. Our first stop is the year 1940, and that is when Franklin D. Roosevelt was nominated for an unprecedented third presidential term. On this date in 1953, Elvis Presley paid $4 to make his first recordings at the Memphis Recording Studio, where he cut My Happiness, and That's When Your Heartbreak Begin, our heartaches begin. On this date in 2013, the city of Detroit filed for bankruptcy, becoming the largest municipal bankruptcy filing in U.S. history. And there you have it, this day in history. Moving forward, we'll get to Ella Langley and Morgan Wallen together with I Can't Love You Anymore.
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15: Partly cloudy, hot, and humid out there for your afternoon. Isolated showers and storms will pop up. Highs 90 to 92. Tonight, warm and muggy. Lows lower 70s. For Sunday, continued hot and humid. Highs of around 90, but a few more widely scattered showers and storms will move in. More sun near 92 Monday. 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And I'm Chief Meteorologist Patrick Hoare.
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0: That is Alexandra Kay with Straight for the Heart. Now, she's, I guess you can kind of consider her a country newcomer, but she has been singing for quite some time. But that is her very first U.S. hit on the radio, so very excited for her. That is number 27 right now on the Media Base chart. So very excited for her. And that is part of her sophomore album, Second Wind. So be on the listen for more from Alexandra Kay. And keep listening because we've got Dierks Bentley for you next with Gone.
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9: Partly cloudy, hot, and humid out there for your afternoon. Isolated showers and storms will pop up. Highs 90 to 92. Tonight, warm and muggy. Lows lower 70s. For Sunday, continued hot and humid. Highs of around 90, but a few more widely scattered showers and storms will move in. More sun near 92 Monday. 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
2: ABC News, I'm Brian Clark. The U.S. and Iran continue to exchange strikes. Sound of sirens in Kuwait City, where the Kuwaiti government set it down to Iranian missiles. Iran's deputy foreign minister says the memorandum of understanding with the U.S. is over after the U.S. struck targets for the seventh straight night. Smoke from wildfires in Canada is impacting air quality for more than 100 million people in the U.S., says ABC's Morgan Norwood.
3: Experts say this isn't just wood smoke. As the nearly 900 wildfires grow in Canada, the fires torching cars and homes, sending harmful particles pouring into the air, some even likening days of exposure to smoking several cigarettes per day. The health impact already showing up in emergency rooms. The Cleveland Clinic reporting a 10% increase in patients seeking care for smoke-related breathing problems.
2: Produce supplier Taylor Farm says it's voluntarily pulling all iceberg lettuce from U.S. stores after lettuce from central Mexico connected to the cyclosporiasis outbreak. This is ABC News.
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0: Kenny Chesney with Carry On. And now there's no photo of Kenny on the front of his 21st album, which will be released in September. If you want, though, to see him, you're going to have to get the vinyl version, okay, of the Silver Sands Marina, which is the title of his upcoming album. And that's available exclusively from Talk Shop Live. And Kenny's actually going to be on the show live July 30th. So, and to tell you more about all that went into the making of Silver Sands Marina. So it's very authentic, he says, and just a different type of album for him. But again, you can also be able to get some autographed copies on the album, and just make sure you tune in. Talk Shop Live, July 30th. On the way, we'll get back to more music. Hardy is next with Favorite Country Song.
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15: Partly cloudy, hot, and humid out there for your afternoon. Isolated showers and storms will pop up. Highs 90 to 92. Tonight, warm and muggy. Lows lower 70s. For Sunday, continued hot and humid. Highs of around 90, but a few more widely scattered showers and storms will move in. More sun near 92 Monday. 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

0: holiday a month, just a little break. You know, once a month, those 40 and up should get a 4-day weekend. And I say that just because, you know, sometimes, you know, you've worked hard, and I think that could be a reward for middle age, you know? It's just a little one because we need more sleep. I mean, I'm just putting it out there. Old Dominion is up next with Hotel Key.
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0: Water at a Wedding. That is Graylin James. If you have been waiting to see the next Batman, well, you're going to have to wait a little longer. Okay, Robert Pattinson will return as Batman. Batman 2, though, it's been delayed, right? It was supposed to happen this fall, and now it's going to happen February 18th of 2028. 6 years after the Batman was released. So I'm still excited about it, but I hate waiting. I wish they never would have told us about it, and then we wouldn't know what we're missing, right? Stella Lefty is next.
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13: Partly cloudy, hot and humid out there for your afternoon. Isolated showers and storms will pop up. Highs 90 to 92. Tonight, warm and muggy. Lows lower 70s. For Sunday, continued hot and humid. Highs of around 90, but a few more widely scattered showers and storms will move in. More sun near 92 Monday. 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
2: ABC News, I'm Chuck Sievertson. Winds carrying smoke from hundreds of wildfires in Minnesota and Canada across more than a dozen states, creating hazardous air conditions. Kevin Wilson's in New York City, where the National Guard was giving out masks at transit hubs.
3: A little bit scary, a little dangerous. I didn't know the smoke could come so far from Canada.
2: Some people are getting relief from the smoke, but at a cost because of the potential for bad storms with flash flood watches and possible tornadoes. Sirens in Kuwait City, the U.S. and Iran exchanging more air attacks as Iran declares the memorandum of understanding, that initial agreement, is over. Kuwait announcing it shot down Iranian missiles. One potential source of the stomach bug sickening thousands in the U.S. and 34 states has been traced by the FDA to iceberg lettuce from central Mexico. That lettuce, in shredded form, is supplied by Taylor Farms to Taco Bell locations in five states. This is ABC News.
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14: Partly cloudy, hot, and humid out there for your afternoon. Isolated showers and storms will pop up. Highs 90 to 92. Tonight, warm and muggy, lows lower 70s. For Sunday, continued hot and humid. Highs of around 90, but a few more wildly scattered showers and storms will move in. More sun near 92 Monday. 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And I'm Chief Meteorologist Patrick Hoare.
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0: That was Riley Green. And if you've ever wondered how he takes on the process of writing his own songs, well, here's how he goes about the process.
1: I don't think I've ever written a song the same way twice. Sometimes it's something that comes to me and I write it in 20 or 30 minutes. Sometimes it's an idea that I think, man, that's a great idea. And I mull it over for a month and a half and then it takes a while to write it. And sometimes I write with other people on a scheduled time and day. And I think for me, the songs that are the easiest to write, certainly the ones I like the most are ones that are about something I'm passionate about. You know, something that's going on in my life, or, you know, I wish grandpa's never died. I wrote when my granddaddy passed away. It was a really personal song for me. And I think people find a way to make the lyrics about their own life.
0: We will get to hear more from Riley Green. He's got a new album, That's Just Me, which is coming out September 18th.
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13: Partly cloudy, hot, and humid out there for your afternoon. Isolated showers and storms will pop up. Highs 90 to 92. Tonight, warm and muggy. Lows lower 70s. For Sunday, continued hot and humid. Highs of around 90, but a few more widely scattered showers and storms will move in. More sun near 92 Monday. 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And I'm Chief Meteorologist Patrick Hoare.
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2: ABC News, I'm Chuck Sievertson. Two service members were killed yesterday in Iranian drone and missile attacks in Jordan, and a third is missing, says the U.S. military. Iran declares that initial agreement or memorandum is over. It's still smoky and hazardous to breathe for millions in the Midwest and East, says ABC's Morgan Norwood.
3: Washington, D.C. and New York have the worst air quality among major cities around the world as smoke from the Canadian wildfires continue to spread from the nation's capital, touching Boston and Buffalo. Washington's skyline blurred behind a thick haze. Tourists masking up.
2: Source of the stomach bug affecting thousands has been traced to iceberg lettuce in Mexico and a supplier to Taco Bell's in five states. Why is California having its most active shark summer in nearly a decade?
4: Warming water pushes bait closer to shore, and that bait then brings sharks closer to shore where people are.
2: Dr. Chris Lowe, Cal State Shark Lab. This is ABC News.
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15: Now your 104.9 The River, Tennessee Valley forecast. A stray shower storm still possible out there through your evening hours. Overnight tonight, warm and muggy, lows lower 70s. For Sunday, hot and humid again, highs of around 90, but a few more widely scattered afternoon showers and storms will develop. More sunshine, a little drier Monday with highs near 92. This summer, follow the wonder and celebrate America 250 at Rock City, a place where seven states meet the sky. This milestone year, take the detour. Celebrate America 250 going on now through August 9th. And I'm Chief Meteorologist Patrick Hoare.
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0: Corey Kent and Co. Wetzel, Rocky Mountain Low. I'm Bosch. Up next, Parmalee and Blanco Brown. They had this great question on socials today. What is one ingredient you refuse to cook with no matter the recipe? 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You know what? Cilantro, I totally agree with that one. It tastes like soap. Ew.
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0: Chase Matthew holding it down. I'm Bosch, keeping you company on the Saturday. Well, according to a new survey, check this out, nearly half of all couples are keeping financial secrets from each other. Uh-oh. And nearly half of couples completely avoid the topic of money just to prevent household arguments. The survey also found that about half of couples today fully combine their finances, with younger generations being the most likely to keep their bank accounts separate to maintain their financial independence. Okay, you know what? Combined or not, my wife Dawn and I, we're still broke.
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7: A stray shower storm still possible out there through your evening hours. Overnight tonight, warm and muggy, lows lower 70s. For Sunday, hot and humid again, highs of around 90, but a few more widely scattered afternoon showers and storms will develop. More sunshine, a little drier Monday with highs near 92. This summer, follow the wonder and celebrate America 250 at Rock City, a place where seven states meet the sky. This milestone year, take the detour. Celebrate America 250 going on now through August 9th. And I'm Chief Meteorologist Patrick Hoare.
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2: ABC News, I'm Chuck Severton. The war with Iran claims more American lives. Two service members were killed yesterday in Iranian drone and missile attacks in Jordan, and a third is missing, says the U.S. military. 16 American troops have died in the war. Winds still carrying smoke from wildfires in Canada and Minnesota to many states. ABC's Clara McMichael.
3: We're not free of the smoke yet. Over the next few days, airlines are putting in place some travel advisories. So if you want to change your flight and avoid a potential delay, you can do that without some of those change fees.
2: Cleanup efforts where Guadalupe River flooding hit Texas towns in Kerr County. Megan Booth says her family-run boutique suffered damage for the second year in a row.
4: We just wanted to kind of move on and here we are again.
2: The source of the stomach bug affecting thousands has been traced to iceberg lettuce in Mexico and a supplier to Taco Bell's in five states. Taco Bell pulling lettuce from its restaurants nationwide. This is ABC News.
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12: 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I'm your host, Ryan Fox. And this weekend on the show, Kane Brown reveals a shocking piece of news from the world in which he works. Kenny Chesney talks Las Vegas Sphere goals. And our special guest this weekend, Corey Kent, teases a big new collab. And that's just this hour. So what do you say we line them up and count them down? Breaking into this weekend's survey, an ACC debut from Shane Proffitt. It's Long Live Country, American Country Countdown.
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0: Long Live Country, Shane Proffitt, number 30 on American Country Countdown. And Ryan Fox. 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
1: Number.

Alex Yelton up to 28 on American Country Countdown. Let's let him in anyway. It's Ryan Fox. Blake is from Oklahoma, of course, Ada, Oklahoma. And another star from the Sooner State is our special guest this weekend, Corey Kent. Corey's got a big new collab he's excited about. He'll tell us all the details after he sings this former ACC number one, This Heart, American Country Countdown. I'm up to-

0: Kent with his former ACC number one. That is This Heart on American Country Countdown. It's Ryan Fox hanging out with Corey. How you doing, man?
1: Good, man. Living the dream.
0: Been quite the world traveler here lately, haven't you?
1: Man, yeah. There was one point, it was like 5 countries in 5 days. And then we did Belgium, Germany, Netherlands, England, flew back to DFW and booked a flight for my wife and the kids to, we were all going to go to fly to Pensacola, drive to Orange Beach, where it's kind of like the spot that we vacation or whatever. And then got a phone call that one of the feature asks that kind of put the final bow on top of this next record came through. So I drove back to Pensacola, flew to Nashville the next day, cut the rest of the song, flew back to Pensacola, drove to Orange Beach, and then finally got a few days at the beach. It's been, I think my body is like, where the actual hell are you right now? What time yes. is it? 3 in the morning? Who knows? But yeah, it's been a whirlwind here last couple weeks.
0: Yes, you know, that's actually one of the places my fam and I vacation as well. Orange Beach, Alabama. You got the Sweet Cone, Alabama ice cream shop. And then, of course, the countdown is heard every weekend on 102.7 WXBM, Pensacola's country station.
1: Redneck Riviera, baby.
0: That's right. What song were you recording in Nashville when you were going back and forth to vacation?
1: Yeah, it's a song that obviously hasn't come out yet called Rather Be Here. And it's a hammer. It's a fun one. It's a fun one.
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0: Graylin James up two spots to 27 on American Country Countdown. It's Water at a Wedding and Ryan Fox. And I got a question for you. Are you happy? Well, if so, then you could be living longer. According to a new study from the University of Kentucky, people who express a lot of positive feelings live as much as 10 years longer than those who show fewer happy emotions. The reason? They said optimistic people put less stress on their bodies over time. Makes sense. As we go stress-free right now with fresh Russell Dickerson, an ACC debut, it's worth your while.
1: Number 26.

Russell Dickerson launching into the countdown at number 26 in ACC debut. That's Worth Your Wild. I'm Ryan Fox with all the hits and the stars, coast to coast and around the world. And when you see the country and sometimes the world as a touring star, do you ever have downtime to take in the local sights and restaurants? Corey Kent reveals his strategy after someone he's toured with sings their former ACC number one from 1 year ago this weekend. Morgan Wallen, Just In Case, an ACC extra.

0: Who's number one this weekend, 1 year ago on American Country Countdown? Morgan Wallen. It's Just In Case. And Ryan Fox. Hanging this weekend with Corey Kent on the show. Yeah, she's running right back to his arms again. I'm sitting all alone in the cold, Rocky Mountain Road. Corey, you recently got back from Europe. Big tour over there. I'm curious, when you're at a place like that, a country you've never been in, do you have time to see the sights, go to local restaurants? What's that like?
1: For the most part, you're in and out so fast of all those cities, but got a little bit. One of the things I love to do is just kind of, I don't know, I used to be such a like type A, I gotta find the best restaurant, I gotta go. And I've had to let go of that big time with the way that I travel. So I just kind of wander around on foot and stumble my way into a cool little pub or a little Italian spot or whatever the cuisine of the area is. And I've loved that. So I got to do that in Amsterdam a little bit. I got to do that in Cologne, Germany. That was, kind of a cool, unique place. We just kind of just stumble into places and get a little bit of a taste as much as you can for the everyday civilian life of wherever you're at.
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0: Lainey Wilson and John Mayer on the guitar. It's Phone Keys Wallet, number 25 on American Country Countdown. It's Ryan Fox. And Kane Brown has had a lot of success when it comes to country music. He plays in front of sold-out crowds all around North America each and every year. He's got a beautiful family at home. But what's one thing that Kane doesn't have? This answer is going to surprise you. Kane, on the way with that. But first, Riley Green, this is Think Get You Drunk, American Country Countdown.
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0: Kane Brown and his wife, Caitlin, a former ACC number one. It's Thank God on American Country Countdown. It's Ryan Fox here with you, keeping tabs on where your favorite country stars are not only singing, but also hanging out. And Kane recently stopped by the Pivot podcast, where the conversation turned to his relationships with other famous people, including Kansas City quarterback Patrick Mahomes.
1: First of all, I think it's awesome that my job has got me where I can hang out with Pat and just be friends with him. And Pat's a cool dude and he's normal. And that's another thing that I also love, because a lot of people have egos. I shut down around that, because I'm not trying to say, you know, who's got the bigger, you know what I'm saying? So for me, Pat just makes it normal to hang out. I think I relate more to athletes because I wanted to be an athlete, and I like the competitive aspect of that, like going to golf with Pat, you know what I'm saying, like that. So yeah, I feel like I have more athlete friends than I do musician friends.
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0: Stephen Wilson Jr. and an ACC Extra. It's Gary on American Country Countdown. It's Ryan Fox with the hits. And Kenny Chesney is still wowing fans with shows in Las Vegas at Sphere. And when he returned to Sin City for this second run of shows, he says there's one thing he was super focused on more than ever before. Kenny explains here in two songs. But first, up two spots this weekend, Dustin Lynch, Easy to Love, American Country Countdown.
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0: hit number one here on American Country Countdown in March of 2007. Beer in Mexico. Kenny Chesney on ACC. And Ryan and Kenny is wrapping up his second stint at Spear in Las Vegas. And as he reveals to the LA Times, Kenny says this time around, he was super focused on the fan experience.
1: We've gotten to a place where we've built this beautiful thing out there, right? When you've been on the road for over 30 years like we have, the trick is to take this music and to take this experience and have them experience it all in a completely different way. We're doing several different songs than we didn't do last year. And then some of the songs that we did last year, it's completely a different look. It's full of positive energy. It's full of love. Nobody's going to come to this and get triggered, if you know what I mean. Hopefully when they walk out of there feeling euphoric.
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9: ABC News, I'm Chuck Sievertson. The Iran war kills more Americans. The U.S. military says two service members were killed in Jordan by Iranian missiles and drones. A third service member missing in action. Writing on X, Defense Secretary Pete Hegseth wrote, "Godspeed, heroes. Their sacrifice only stiffens our resolve." ABC's Stephen Portnoy in Washington.
10: The new supreme leader of Iran puts out a social media message warning of unforgettable lessons for America. And Iran's deputy foreign minister says his country has suspended its commitments under the Memorandum of Understanding that President Trump signed last month.
9: It's still smoky and hazardous to breathe for millions in the Midwest and East because of the wind carrying smoke from wildfires in Canada and Minnesota. Some relief from Cleveland to the east from storms. Source of the stomach bug affecting thousands has been traced to iceberg lettuce in Mexico and a supplier to Taco Bell's in five states. Taco Bell pulling lettuce from its restaurants nationwide. This is ABC News.
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0: 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This is the number one country music countdown in the world. American Country Countdown. I'm Ryan Fox, and coming up, we stick with the burning theme as Kelsey Ballerini burns the boats. Lainey Wilson talks burnout, and we welcome back a rising star who is super hot in country right now, Corey Kent. More with Corey here in the next 15 minutes as we kick things off with John Party. Boots off. 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

0: John Party, 22. It's Boots Off on American Country Countdown. It's Ryan Fox with all the hits and the stars coast to coast and around the world. And now we're up to an ACC Sure Shot. This one's sure to join the countdown very soon. It's our friend Chase Matthew holding it down. 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
1: Dan and Shay sit at number 21 on this weekend's American Country Countdown. Let's say so. I'm Ryan Box, and I'm not saying that Corey Kent is going to have a bigger year in 2026 than he did last year in 2025, but he certainly seems on track for that. In fact, he's had a lot of pinch-me moments lately. Corey will tell us about that after he sings his ACC number one from May of 2023. Wild as Her, American Country Countdown.

0: Aldis Herr, a former ACC number one from our guest this weekend, Corey Kent, on American Country Countdown. It's Ryan Fox. And Corey, your career has just exploded here in the past year or so. You've had a lot of pinch me moments lately, haven't you?
1: Yeah, a couple of them. I mean, they seem to happen more and more frequently as we keep going. I'll give you two. The first one was I was in Australia. We were at a little coffee shop there, and I got a phone call from my manager, and he was like, if you could open up any show for any artist at any venue in the world, what would it be? Like, dream show. And I was like, easy. Eric Church at Red Rocks. And he goes, you're not going to believe this, but that's the offer that just came through.
0: Dang, you just had to be like beside yourself.
1: He's on like my Mount Everest of country music, especially on the writing side. But there's really very few people who have influenced my songwriting and my lane of country music like Chief has, you know? So that was just that moment when I finally take the stage and, you know, hopefully meet him. That's going to be a moment of like, man, how did I get here? 4 years ago, I was working at a pavement company, and now we're opening for my hero at Red Rocks.
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19: 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Number 20.

Lauren Elena and the guy we heard just a few songs ago that ACC sure shot, Chase Matthew, All My Exes, number 20 on American Country Countdown at Ryan Fox. And speaking of exes, are you single? Ready to mingle? Well, check out this new info from Men's Health Magazine. Just came across this. A French study in Men's Health says men who give women a simple compliment before asking them out are 16% more likely to land a date than guys who go straight for the kill. Why should you flatter her first? Well, it comes down to a basic desire, they say, to be complimented. I would think playing a musical instrument could also work in your favor. You want to take that up. And of course, also, having a killer voice, that probably play in your favor too. Jackson Dean knows a thing or two about that. He checks in this weekend with an ACC next track. It's Make a Liar. American Country Countdown. I ain't

0: Corey, earlier this hour, you were telling us about a pinch me moment that you had recently where you got the call to open for Eric Church at Red Rocks, an unbelievable outside venue in Denver. And you also said, though, that you've had another pinch me moment lately. What was that?
1: The other one, I kind of got to, you know, keep my cards close to my chest. But what we were talking about, flying from Pensacola to Nashville to put the finishing touches on this record. And I asked a guy to feature on a song with me. You know, never in a million years did I think they would say yes. And they did. And sitting there in the studio, it was such a crazy moment to be like, hey, you know, because I'm like co-producing this record with my best friend. And we're sitting there in the control room. And I'm like, hey, what if you tried this? What if you like scooped up to this note? And he's like, yeah, that's a great idea. And then it just hit me. I was like, what am I doing here? I'm giving like some constructive feedback to a guy who is heavily influenced my music. And he's like, yeah, man, that's a great idea. Heck yeah, I'm super stoked to be on this song. And it was just this moment of like, how in the actual hell did I end up here? Like, this is crazy. This is actually crazy. I'm still, you know, a country music fan at heart. And somehow I found my way into being kind of in the mix of all the people that I look up to.
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2: A stray shower storm still possible out there through your evening hours. Overnight tonight, warm and muggy, lows lower 70s. For Sunday, hot and humid again, highs up around 90, but a few more widely scattered afternoon showers and storms will develop. More sunshine, a little drier Monday with highs near 92. This summer, follow the wonder and celebrate America 250 at Rock City, a place where seven states meet the sky. This milestone year, take the detour. Celebrate America 250 going on now through August 9th. And I'm Chief Meteorologist Patrick Hoare.
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0: Megan Maroney in an ACC next track, new and now from Megan. That is Medicine on American Country Countdown. It's Ryan Fox. And I was always taught by my parents growing up that sometimes you need a backup plan. But when it comes to this country star, she says she didn't have one. Who am I talking about and what did she reveal? We find out together after Hardy, Eric Church, Morgan Wallen, and Tim McGraw. It's MacArthur, American Country Countdown.
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0: Kelsey Ballerini and Kenny Chesney, their ACC number one, Half of My Hometown on American Country Countdown. It's Ryan, and Kelsey didn't immediately leave her hometown to follow music. She actually went to college first, but then she says everything changed, as she explained during her one-on-one with the Richer Lives podcast.
1: I was not a perfect college candidate. You know what I mean? But my mom, she was like, until you get a job where you can move out and pay rent making music, then you have to go to college. And I was like, okay, I bet. I got offered a publishing deal and I dropped out of college and I was a full-time songwriter.
2: Did you have any student loans to pay back?
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2: 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We are going all in on this.
1: Yes. I also think if you have a backup plan for something like music, I don't know.
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0: Brian checking in at number 17 this weekend on American Country Countdown. That is country, and she knows it. It's Ryan. Big week coming up for Luke. He turns to big 5-0 this Friday. A big shindig is going to have a lot of activities, including fishing, golfing, tree climbing, and bungee jumping. And not, of course, to Luke's latest song, Fish, Hunt, Golf, Drink. And because he likes to rib his good buddy Blake Shelton, who recently turned 50 himself, Luke recently pranked him by sending him a save-the-date invitation without the date of the party on it. Never change, guys. Never change. Happy birthday, Luke Bryan, from all of us at American Country Countdown.
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0: Lainey Wilson with her second song on this weekend's countdown, an ACC Extra. Former ACC number one, 4x4 by you on American Country Countdown. You got Ryan Fox, and Lainey is enjoying the married life to her new husband, Doc. She's been reading a lot, trying to keep her life more in balance. 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
1: Have you had burnout?
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7: ABC News, I'm Chuck Sievertson. The war with Iran kills and wounds more Americans. The U.S. military says two service members were killed in Jordan in an attack by Iranian missiles and drones. A third service member is missing in action. Four more were wounded. ABC's Stephen Portnoy in Washington.
8: In total, some 427 U.S. service members have now been wounded, and 16 have lost their lives in the Iran war. This, as the new supreme leader of Iran puts out a social media message warning of unforgettable lessons for America.
7: Hazardous, unhealthy air is over millions of Americans from the Midwest to the East because of smoke from wildfires in Canada and Minnesota. Cleanup efforts where Guadalupe River flooding hit Texas towns a year after the last destructive flooding. A source of the stomach bug affecting thousands has been traced by the FDA to iceberg lettuce in Mexico and a supplier to Taco Bell's in five states. Taco Bell's pulled lettuce from its restaurants nationwide. This is ABC News.
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0: Coast to coast and around the world, this is American Country Countdown. I'm Ryan Fox. We might get made fun of for this one, but coming up, we got a little game we're going to play with our guest this weekend, Corey Kent. We call it Corey Kent or Corey Can't. Let's see how this goes from our ACC O'Reilly Auto Parts studio in less than 15 minutes. Plus, Riley Green talks construction, and we go inside Taylor Swift's mega wedding with some things you may not have heard about. It's after George Burge and Luke Bryan. Ride, ride, ride. 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

0: That ride, George Burge and Luke Bryan, 15 on American Country Countdown. It's Ryan Fox, and Women's Health is revealing three things that women want to eliminate from the beach. Are you ready for this? At number three, unflattering swimsuits. Number two, screaming kids. And the number one thing that most women want to eliminate, get rid of from the beach, smoking. So if you're having a smoke and a Speedo while yelling at your kids to stop throwing sand, then they might be talking about you. I'm just saying, as we try to eliminate that image completely from our brains with an ACC world premiere from Kevin Powers and Shaboozy, this is Move On American Country Countdown.
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Still a lefty. Boston holding strong at number 14 on American Country Countdown. It's Ryan, and we may not have had our guest this weekend, Corey Kent, singing on the radio if it wasn't for Willie Nelson, believe it or not. Yeah, Willie pulled a 16-year-old Corey Kent on stage and convinced him to move to Nashville. Isn't that wild? Thank you, Willie. We're going to play Corey Kent or Corey Can't with Corey after Willie and his former ACC number one with Toby. Beer for my horses. American Country Countdown. Yeah.

0: Willie Nelson and Toby Keith. That was number one here in ACC back in June of 2003. Beer for My Horses, American Country Countdown. Ryan Fox here with Corey Kent on the show this weekend. She's running right back to his arms again. I'm sitting all alone in the cold, Rocky Mountain Road. Okay, Corey, we're going to play a game we've never played before. It's one we're calling Corey Kent or Corey Can't. We clearly have too much time on our hands here.
1: Oh, that's good.
0: Play more than one instrument, Corey Kent or Corey Can't?
1: Corey Kent.
0: Okay. Play pickleball.
1: Yeah, Corey Kent. Maybe not well, but.
0: It's okay. We won't tell. Corey Kent or Corey Can't play Mr. Fix-It around the house?
1: Yeah, to a certain extent. Electrocuted myself installing a ceiling fan not too long ago. Found out Corey can't do ceiling fans. But I built a chicken coop and a little chicken run recently. So, yeah, Corey Kent.
0: Drive a stick shift, Corey Kent.
1: Corey Kent.
0: Okay, we've talked about this. You drive a classic Ford Bronco. Is that a stick?
1: No, it's not. It's not. Okay. But, yeah, I think riding motorcycles has helped that, you know, the friction zone, as they call it.
0: Here with Corey Kent on American Country Countdown. Corey Kent or Corey Can't speak a foreign language?
1: Corey Can't, for sure. Oh. I am completely lost in foreign countries.
0: Keep touring, and maybe you'll learn something here or there. And finally, impress us with your mad grilling skills. Corey Kent or Corey Can't?
1: Corey Can't. No, I can't. I suck at cooking. I wish I was good. I'm working on it. Yeah, no, Corey can't.
0: That's okay. You know what I'm going to do? I'm going to send my guy Matt Pittman from Meat Church up to your house. He's going to teach you everything you need to know about grilling. You can thank me later.
1: I need all the help I can get, brother.
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0: John Morgan up two spots to number 13 on American Country Countdown. I just kid myself. It's Ryan Fox. And no kidding, we have a free flyaway to see Tim McGraw on his Pawnshop guitar tour this fall. Thanks to our friends at O'Reilly Auto Parts. 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We got it all covered, too. 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And Kane Brown, it's Woman, ACC.
1: Number

down at number 12. That's Woman, an American Country Countdown with Ryan Fox. And so many stories of stars in country music seem to have a similar storyline. You pack up your car, drive to Music City to make it big, chase that dream. It happened in a different way, though, for Riley Green. And he'll break it down after his hit in 2019. There was this girl, an ACC extra. Never knew my

0: Riley Green and his ACC number one from July of 2019. There was this girl on American Country Countdown. It's Ryan Box. And it wasn't always music front and center for Riley. In fact, he's worked a lot of very tough jobs on his way up. And as he tells NBC's Willie Geist, there was a time when music wasn't even on his radar.
1: I don't remember any point through high school, even college, thinking like I might have a music career.
2: Really?
1: No, and when I stopped playing ball in college and I was kind of just working construction and I started playing in bars. And I'm playing cover shows at these bars and somebody else would get up after me and they could sing circles around me. So what the only thing I could do to set myself apart was to write, because nobody can write the exact story that I'm going to come up with. And when people started to tell me that this meant something to them or that line reminded them of this or whatever, that was when I kind of became passionate about it.
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8: A stray shower storm still possible out there through your evening hours. Overnight tonight, warm and muggy, lows lower 70s. For Sunday, hot and humid again, highs up around 90, but a few more widely scattered afternoon showers and storms will develop. More sunshine, a little drier Monday with highs near 92. This summer, follow the wonder and celebrate America 250 at Rock City, a place where seven states meet the sky. This milestone year, take the detour. Celebrate America 250 going on now through August 9th. And I'm Chief Meteorologist Patrick Hoare.
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of that residency this weekend at Sphere in Las Vegas. Kenny Chesney up two spots this weekend on American Country Countdown, number 11. It's Carry On. It's Ryan Fox. And if it was an award show, I don't think the cameras would have been able to catch all the celebrities that were there. I am talking, of course, about Taylor Swift's wedding in New York City last weekend. Who was there? We got the rundown in our ACC Inside America after Ashley McBride. And what if we don't? An ACC Next Track. This is-

0: moving up two spots to number 10 on this weekend's American Country Countdown. Taylor Swift, I knew it. I knew you.
1: ACC.
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0: And speaking of Taylor and what some are calling America's biggest wedding, the list of celebs attending her nuptials with Travis Kelce at Madison Square Garden last weekend was long and impressive. For starters, Adam Sandler acted as officiant for the nuptials. Who had that on their bingo card? He wasn't the only actor there, though. Everyone from Tom Hanks to Brad Pitt, Jason Sudeikis, Emma Stone, Reese Witherspoon, Liam Hemsworth, Hugh Grant, Bradley Cooper was there, Paul Rudd, even Steven Spielberg there to celebrate the big night. Musical icons like Ed Sheeran, Jennifer Lopez, Sir Paul McCartney, Stevie Nicks, Fergie, Sabrina Carpenter were also there, along with their besties Selena Gomez, Gigi Hadid, Zoe Kravitz, and more. The world of country was well represented with Brad Paisley, Tim McGraw, Chris Stapleton, Little Big Town, Miranda Lambert, Maren Morris, Shaboozey, Kelsey Ballerini, and Joe Don Rooney. And sports obviously were a big part of the night as her new husband, Travis Kelce, is tied in for the Kansas City Chiefs. Patrick Mahomes, his quarterback, was there. Tom Brady, Joe Buck, Aaron Andrews, Andy Reid. Also on the list, Rob Gronkowski, Matt Stafford, Michael Strahan, Pat McAfee, and Peyton Manning. And from the world of entertainment, Jimmy Fallon, Stephen Colbert, Seth Meyers, Conan O'Brien, all the talk show hosts, Robin Roberts, Graham Norton, Simone Biles, and Cindy Crawford were all there to see them say, I do. Congrats to the happy couple, Taylor and Travis, married just in time for fall camp. How's that for timing? Can't wait to see what's next with those two. 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

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New and Now. It's Killing Me on American Country Countdown. You got Ryan Fox, and there's a very cool story going around about Darius Rucker and something he's sharing about another country superstar. Who is it, and what is he saying? Well, we'll get to that from Darius after Bailey Zimmerman. Number 9, Chevy Silverado, American Country Countdown. Why?

0: zone.
1: An ACC number one from 2010, comeback song. Darius Rucker on American Country Countdown. It's Ryan Fox with all the hits. And did you know that Garth Brooks once did something extra special for Darius Rucker and his band Hootie and the Blowfish? Yeah, in fact, Darius recently shared that story on Absolute Radio in the UK. Check this out.
2: I'm friends with Garth a while. I got to play with him. And one of my favorite stories is Hootie and the Blowfish. I think it was 1997, 98. We were supposed to play the American Music Awards, and we just didn't want to play it. We were tired. We said we'd go, but we weren't going to play it. And we're up for Entertainer of the Year, and Garth wins Entertainer of the Year. And he gets up there, and his speech was that he didn't think he deserved it, and he left that award. And when he was asked backstage why he didn't take the award, because he said everybody in the business knew that Hootie and the Blowfish deserved that award. And I thought that was one of the most stand-up things anybody's ever done. And the funny thing is, was that the CMAs were backstage, and would tell that story, and Garth is laughing, and he looked at me and said, "Darius, you know where that award is now?" I said, "Where?" He said, "Oh, my mantle."
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9: ABC News, I'm Chuck Sievertson. The U.S. military says two U.S. service members were killed in Jordan yesterday in an attack by Iranian missiles and drones. A third service member is missing in action. Four more were wounded. On X, Defense Secretary Pete Hegseth wrote, "Godspeed, heroes. Their sacrifice only stiffens our resolve." European Union and Bahrain, as head of a Gulf Nations group, condemn Iranian attacks and reject claims of control by any nation over the Strait of Hormuz. It's still hazardous to breathe for millions in the Midwest and East because of smoke from wildfires in Canada and Minnesota. Kevin Wilson's in New York City, where the National Guard was giving out masks.
10: A little bit scary, a little dangerous. I didn't know the smoke could come so far from Canada.
9: The source of the stomach bug affecting thousands has been traced by the FDA to iceberg lettuce in Mexico and a supplier to Taco Bell's in five states. Taco Bell has pulled lettuce from its restaurants nationwide. This is ABC News.
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1: 3 hours down, 1 hour to go. This is the number one country music countdown in the world. American Country Countdown. It's Ryan Fox. How would you like to fly away to see Tim McGraw? We got details on how you could win this on the way. Plus, an ACC next track, something new and now from Cody Johnson. Brian Kelly pays tribute to Jimmy Buffett. And more with our special guest this weekend, Corey Kent, all from the ACC O'Reilly Auto Parts Studio. So what do you say we get back to the countdown at a song that was number one 10 years ago this weekend? Keith Urban, Wasted Time, and ACC Extra. The rain is-

0: Keith Urban with a summer jam. Wasted Time, numero uno, 10 years ago this weekend on American Country Countdown. I'm Ryan Box, and time is running out for you to win our free flyaway to see Tim McGraw on his Pawn Shop guitar tour this fall. September 26th is the date, West Palm Beach, Florida, and you'll be having fun in the sun thanks to our friends at O'Reilly Auto Parts. 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And speaking of winning, former ACC number one right here, Ella Langley, Be Her, American Country Countdown.
1: Number

new from Jelly Roll, an ACC sure shot. That one is sure to join the countdown very soon. It's Hands Up on American Country Countdown. It's Ryan, and it wasn't long ago that this was a new song from our guest this weekend, Corey Kent, with Co Wetzel. We talk Rocky Mountain Low with Corey after we hear him and Co sing it on American Country Countdown.

0: There it is, number 7 on this weekend's American Country Countdown, Coetzel. And our guest this weekend, Corey Kent, Rocky Mountain Low. And Ryan and Corey, congratulations on this song, man.
1: Thank you, man. Thank you. Yeah, it's exciting. It's, you know, obviously, anytime you get to work with a buddy right down the road in Texas, that's a fun thing. And to see it winning is really cool. Winning with friends is the coolest feeling.
0: Yeah, it seems like a natural fit to have you and Co on the same song and on this song. Did it come about naturally?
1: Yeah, I mean, just I met Co in Cabo a handful of years back and knew from that moment, it's like, we're going to be friends. How do you not become good friends when you meet in Cabo, you know, and smoke some cigars on the beach? So, but we just got put on a lot of the same festivals and shows. We have, I think our music complements each other really well. And so we've just been finding ourselves on more and more shows together. And that relationship just kept growing, and just Co's become a good buddy. And, you know, I wrote this song and I sent it to him, and I was like, man, it just sounds like You Belong on verse 2. Like, it was a different approach from any other feature that I've ever done, because I've kind of had to put thought into who I'm going to ask. And on this one, it was like, there is only one person. Like, it's Co or it's nobody. And so I sent it to him, and he goes, man, this is a damn song I'm in. But, you know, I don't know how many people know this, but it is incredibly hard to get a duet across the finish line, because if you're, especially, we both have major labels, we both have management, there's just so many people that you gotta, that you have to sign off on that. So we just decided, let's not tell anybody. So we booked the studio out in Cisco, Texas, hired the film crew, cut the song, had a fun day, and then turned the song in. We were like, this is what we want. And we made it happen, and it's been awesome to see it, you know, take off.
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0: Holmes, Be By You, number 6 on American Country Countdown. Cody Johnson is the reigning ACM Entertainer of the Year. And in this acceptance speech, he mentioned Luke Combs, Kojo, with an ACC Next track right now. 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
1: He's a ranch hand in a pinch, man. Hotter than the red on the cattle brand. Cause she's a gold digger with a quick trigger. 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

0: just want my horseback.
1: ACC New and Now, that is Horseback on American Country Countdown. And Ryan, and regarding his new song, Cody says, quote, most breakup songs are about getting the girl back. This one is about getting the horse back. It's track number one on his latest album, Banks of the Trinity, which came out last month. And speaking of new, Brian Kelly of Florida Georgia Line has released a new song to kick off the month, a song he co-wrote with his wife called Jimmy Buffett Summer.
2: Gotta live it out, don't wanna have to wander. I'm running on rum right now, it's a Jimmy Buffett Summer.
1: Not bad at all. And that's what's new and now this weekend on American Country Countdown, paid for by NHTSA. 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
9: Warm and muggy out there through your nighttime hours with fair to partly cloudy skies, lows into the lower 70s. For Sunday, after a little patchy morning fog, hot and humid again for the afternoon. But scattered showers and storms will pop up as well. Highs of around 90. More sun, a little hotter later. Monday highs near 92. 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

0: the latest from our special guest this weekend, Corey Kent. And his Empty Words. So good. An ACC world premiere on American Country Countdown. I'm Ryan Fox, and sometimes regulation can be a good thing, and sometimes not so much. But wait to hear what's come along that's helping young innovators get things done. I'll tell you as we take a look on the bright side after Ella Langley and Morgan Wallen. I Can't Love You Anymore, American Country Countdown.
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0: Travis Trent with an uplifting song that went all the way to number 2 on American Country Countdown back in 2001. 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
0: And every week here on ACC, we like to take a look at the bright side, and this news out of Michigan definitely fits the bill. It involves a new prospective law that would protect childhood lemonade stands. This came out of a local health department demanding that kids pay repeated fees to run their lemonade stands in their neighborhoods. And the new proposed law would change all that. It permits minors to operate a temporary food business serving non-temperature controlled beverages on private property without paying anyone to do so. And do you remember not too long ago when Luke Combs, on the way to a concert, stopped by a lemonade stand run by some kids? This was back in May. He tipped $120, making the total for the day that the kids made $300. And here's what those kids, Will, Luke, and Finley, told the news station in Green Bay at the time.
3: So he said, "What's your guys' favorite type of drink?" And we said bubbler, and then he asked for 4 of them.
4: So how much did he give you guys?
3: $120 in tips, and then we got $300 in all.
0: So kids in Michigan, if a country star stops by your lemonade stand and wants to leave you a big tip like Luke Combs, you're now good to pocket that change. And it's stories like this that make us love taking a look at the bright side. Paid for by Wyman Stainless Steel. 3-in-1, clean, shine, protect. Your kitchen says a lot about you. Let it brag.
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1: Last week, he topped our chart at number one. This week, he slides to number four. Hey, look, Josh Ross on American Country Countdown. It's Ryan Fox with all the hits and the stars, coast to coast and around the world. And Megan Maroney is taking some well-deserved time off. You may have seen her posting some pics from the beach. But that doesn't stop Megan from being Megan. I'll explain after she sings Beautiful Things on American Country Countdown.
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Megan Maroney up 5 spots this weekend to number 3 on American Country Countdown. It's Beautiful Things. I'm Ryan Fox, and we got a new album from Megan back in February called Cloud 9, but believe it or not, she's already working on new music. Check out this exclusive acoustic sneak peek from Megan Maroney. I take

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0: Welcome back to American Country Countdown. I'm Ryan Fox, your host, and Morgan Wallen is no stranger to being in the number one spot here at ACC. Seems like everything he touches turns to gold these days. But for this week at least, he'll have to settle for the second biggest song in North America. It's Don't We, American Country Countdown.
7: Number two.

Morgan Wallen sliding up one spot this weekend to number two on American Country Countdown. It's Don't We? It's Ryan Fox. And now we have arrived to the number one song in America. And it's by an artist who has reached number one here on our chart an incredible 26 times with massive hits like Burning It Down, Dirt Road Anthem, Big Green Tractor, Don't You Want to Stay, and Take a Little Ride. But with this latest number one, his 27th, he enters even more rarefied air, as he's now passed legends George Strait and Alan Jackson to become the star with the fourth most number one hits. A list, by the way, that's topped by Kenny Chesney with 33 number ones. It was only back in February that this superstar was last at number one with How Far Does a Goodbye Go? And now, here in July, he's reached the top of ACC Mountain again. The brand new number one song in America on American Country Countdown belongs to Jason Aldean. This is Don't Tell On Me. No.

0: there you have it. The brand new number one song in America on American Country Countdown. It's Jason Aldean with Don't Tell Me. American Country Countdown is the longest running country countdown show in the USA. 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The countdown was created by Casey Kasem, Dom Bastani, and Tom Rounds. ACC is a production of Westwood One. Special thanks to Chris Carson, Dingo O'Brien, Corey Linton, and Susan Stevens for helping us bring you the biggest hits and the biggest stars every weekend right here. Big thanks to our special guest this week, Corey Kent, for being on the show. And make sure you join us next week when more big stars will be dropping by. And we may just have a brand new number one song. Until then, this is Ryan Fox saying be safe, take care of each other, and we'll see you then.
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2: News, I'm Dave Packer. CENTCOM has launched another volley of attacks against Iran after two U.S. service members were killed in Iranian strikes on U.S. bases in Jordan.
3: This is a major escalation, the first U.S. combat deaths in the Iran war since its earliest weeks. U.S. Central Command says the two service members were killed in Jordan as the U.S. defended against Iranian ballistic missiles and drones. A third service member is said to be missing in action. Four more were so badly wounded in yesterday's attacks they had to be medically evacuated to hospitals, but the military says they have since been discharged.
2: ABC's Stephen Portnoy. President Trump telling News Nation it's a, quote, very sad thing. We hate to see it happen. It's in service to our country. Cleanup efforts begin in communities hit by flash flooding along the Guadalupe River in Texas. Officials say the rain has moved out, but the flood threat remains. At least two people have died. More than 230 people were rescued. More than 2,000 emergency personnel deployed. This is ABC News.
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Kenny Chesney kicking off Y'all Access this weekend with a reminder to carry on. I do love that new song from him. Hey, y'all, it's Kelly Sutton coming to you from Nashville, Tennessee, and you've got Y'all Access to the very latest in country music this weekend. I got so much more music coming your way from Dan and Shay, Ella Langley, and more, as well as conversations and some inside scoop from all your favorite country artists. Let's get started right now with Lainey Wilson. Here she is with Can't Sit Still.

0: It's Lainey Wilson on Y'all Access, and she can't sit still. Why should she? I mean, it's summer after all. Get up, move around. It's Kelly Sutton in Nashville. And as you're trudging through the summertime craziness of family vacations and reunions and the kids' sports schedules and, we want to make sure to share a reminder from Dan and Shay. If you are struggling with juggling all of the things, make sure you ask for help. That's the message of their latest single, Say So.
1: 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This really is going to help a lot of people, and we know that. To be able to reach people on this level through music is one of the reasons we got into music to begin with. We know how powerful music is and what it can do to your heart and to your soul. And it's exciting to know that this song will help so many people.
0: 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We're all in this life together, friends.

Say so. Dan and Shay on Y'all Access with Say So. A powerful song from those two. Well, you've got Y'all Access to all the new releases in country music, including the very latest from Coe Wetzel. This is from his album, The Night Champion. He released it at the end of June, and he actually just added 5 new tracks to the album for an expanded release. This one is called Hurts Like You, and you're hearing it on Y'all Access.

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5: Warm and muggy out there through your nighttime hours with fair to partly cloudy skies, lows into the lower 70s. For Sunday, after a little patchy morning fog, hot and humid again for the afternoon. But scattered showers and storms will pop up as well. Highs of around 90. More sun, a little hotter later. Monday highs near 92. 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

That's Scotty McCreary singing about the questionable place that you may need to be in drinking cab from a solo. It's Kelly Sutton here. Don't worry, no judgment here at Y'all Access in our open bar segment. We are now serving up musical beverages. Now, I've been dying to play this song for you since Kelsea Ballerini started teasing it over on Instagram. She teamed up with Marshmello for this one. It's so fun. It's called Another Drink. Boston.

0: That's another drink. It's Kelly in Nashville with a reminder that we've got lots of behind-the-scenes content from Alan Jackson's final concert over on our socials. You can find us on Facebook and Instagram at Y'all Access Radio. 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
1: Well, yeah, Alan being from Georgia, me being a Georgia boy, just taught me that chase your dreams, it's possible. It's probably not an Alan Jackson album, album I never bought. Just so honored to be here tonight, just celebrating his career and legacy and his final night. I mean, it's kind of surreal that he's got to proclaim it as a final show, but really classy the way he's doing it and classy the way that all the industry showed up.
0: Luke has shown up to our open bar, and he's buying a round of margaritas. Cheers.

Luke Bryan on Y'all Access, bringing some margaritas to our open bar segment. Make mine a mocktail marg, please. I'm working. The drinking songs keep coming here on Y'all Access, and I have a fun one from Randy Houser up for you next. You'll find a lot of people feeling this way after a night out in Music City, wishing to put last night back in the bottle. Here's Randy now.

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Henry Zimmerman cruising in a Chevy Silverado here on Y'all Access, the show that gets you inside country music. We're going to be hearing from Cody Johnson in just a few minutes. But first, the new band Perry is coming your way. I say new because the band is now made up of Kimberly Perry, the original lead singer, and her husband, Johnny Costello. They're touring in Alaska, Washington State, and Oregon coming up this week. Shout out to our affiliates up in that neck of the woods, including Gorge Country and Wild 94.3. Here's the band Perry with Psychological.

Little girl used to swing right there. I still see her pink bow and her brown hair. She's in the big city now, but she still calls home.

0: I've said this in several interviews. I'll say it again. If it wasn't for Alan Jackson and probably Kenny Chesney, I would never have done a music video. Like, Alan, to me, being around him a handful of times, he doesn't seem like the music video type.
1: Right.
0: But he just murdered the category every year. And I thought, that's got to be, there's something to that. That's got to be an important part of your career. So that's why I've chose to be more involved and be hands-on with my music videos.
2: 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Now, if you want a fun behind-the-scenes peek backstage at Alan's final show in Nashville, make sure you're following us on socials. We're at Y'all Access Radio on Facebook and Instagram. Leanne Womack was another star paying tribute that night. She's back on the radio thanks to this new song from Parker McCollum. Here's Killin' Me on Y'all Access.

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9: ABC News, I'm Dave Packer. New airstrikes launched by the U.S. after 2 service members were killed in Iranian attacks.
10: Video circulating online appears to show multiple projectiles raining down from the night sky. Several appearing to hit the Mufawak Salty Air Base in Jordan, which houses U.S. personnel. 4 injured service members were evacuated to Jordanian hospitals and later released. Several others suffered minor injuries and have returned to duty.
9: ABC's Marcus Moore. The wildfires roaring through parts of Minnesota and Canada are still pumping out smoke that's drifting across more than a dozen states, creating hazardous air conditions in some places. President Trump threatening Canada with tariffs over the wildfire smoke. The Samaritan's Purse Charity says 7 American aid workers from the organization are being quarantined at a controversial U.S.-backed Ebola isolation facility in Kenya.